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0: Between now and 10 o'clock, as always, our Mystery Hour this morning returns. Between 9 and 10, hits and headlines from the year gone by.
1: Yes, he wakes me up.
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3: Sky News Centre at 2. Reform UK are making most of the early gains as local election results start to be declared across England. They've already gained more than 40 seats, with Labour losing nearly as many councillors. Some polls suggest the number of losses could climb above 1,500. Labour peer and Minister Baroness Jenny Chapman is backing her close friend, the Prime Minister, to stay on.
4: The person that I know doesn't walk away when things get tough. You know, he gets on with the job and he'll want to see this through. That is how I know he'll be feeling.
3: Well, hundreds of Conservative defeats are forecast too, and the Greens are expecting to make gains. The Liberal Democrats are as well. Here's Deputy Leader Daisy Cooper.
5: We have been knocking on absolutely thousands and thousands of doors right up and down the country. We are hungry for these elections because we know that in many parts of the country it is a straight-up fight between Reform UK and us Liberal Democrats.
3: Well, ballots cast in most English councils will be counted later this morning, as will those in elections to devolved parliaments in Wales and Scotland. Elsewhere, Iran's accused the US of breaching a ceasefire after it launched strikes yesterday. President Trump says they were a defensive action after three US Navy destroyers came under fire in the Strait of Hormuz. A man's been charged following reports that Andrew Mountbatten Windsor was harassed at his new home in Norfolk. Police were called to the Sandringham estate on Wednesday. Crystal Palace are through to a European final for the first time. A 2-1 win at Selhurst Park over Shakhtar Donetsk in the second leg of their Europa League Conference League semi-final has taken them through 5-2 on aggregate. Palace boss Oliver Glasner says it was an occasion to remember.
6: Great night here at Selhurst, great European night, and of course with the right result and huge achievement, congratulations and credit to the players.
3: They'll play Rayo Vallecano in the final, and Aston Villa are into the final of the Europa League. They've won 4-1 over two legs against Nottingham Forest. That's the latest. I'm Cam Hall.

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0: you know what? I could do a hearing some good old tunes. You know, songs everybody knows the words to. Wonder what's being played on the radio at the moment.
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0: Hey, it's Barnsley. I like Barnsley. I've been listening to him on the radio for years, but I don't want to hear new songs today. If only I had a time machine, I could go back and hear all those songs I used to listen to years ago again.
2: Now then, come over here. 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
3: Who are you?
2: You realise that what I'm about to do is going to be appallingly dangerous.
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2: 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You see this? Well, this is the time setting. That's critical to a billionth part of a nanosecond. You see?
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0: I've gone back in time. I'm not too sure about these platform shoes I'm wearing. And the flares don't look very good either. Hang on a minute. That was Barnsley. How long time have I been on the radio?
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3: Sky News Centre at 4. Nigel Farage says Reform UK's success in council elections across England shows there's historic change in British politics. His party won every seat up for grabs in Hartlepool and made enough gains in Tamworth and Redditch to rob Labour of its majority. Sir Keir Starmer's party no longer has control of five authorities. Reform's also recorded early defeats in Conservative heartlands, including in Basildon in Essex.
4: Sam Jean-Jean-Jeanet. Reform UK, changing politics for good, 1,280 votes.
3: Well, the party's leader there, Sam Jeanet, was the first councillor elected at that count.
5: The only thing that we can be sure of in life is death, taxes and Labour ruining our lives. So, not quite guaranteed, but it's looking very, very good out on the floor at the moment.
3: There's been success too for the Liberal Democrats, who've gained control of Stockport Council and Greater Manchester. Votes cast in elections for the Scottish and Welsh parliaments will be tallied up throughout the day. Elsewhere, President Trump says American strikes against Iranian targets yesterday were a defensive action. He wrote online that three US Navy destroyers came under fire in the Strait of Hormuz. The World Health Organization insists the public health risk from hantavirus remains low as confirmed cases jumped to five. No symptoms have been reported among the remaining passengers on the infected cruise liner. Aston Villa are into the Europa League final. Unai Emery's side thrashed Nottingham Forest 4-0 in the second leg of their all-English semi-final, progressing 4-1 on aggregate. He says Villa fan Prince William joined celebrations after the game.
6: Yes. He was in the dressing room with the players and with me, and of course he's so happy as well.
3: And Crystal Palace are into their first ever European final. That's after beating Shakhtar Donetsk over the two legs of their Conference League last four tie. That's the latest. I'm Cam Hall.

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I'm Andy Henley, and you can join me from 2. I start off with a whole hour of anthems, officially the best songs in the world being played in devices every Monday between 2 and 3. Have a listen and see if you agree. And if you don't, then why not choose one to make it sound even better? I've then got some love in the afternoon at 3:30 to ease you through the toughest day of the week. And if that's not enough, your chance to choose an extra long version of one of your favourite songs from back in the day, we dig into the vaults of the Fantasy Radio 12-inch collection. 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

Hi, Pete Winterton here, asking you to join me on Monday evening for my musical alphabet. Every Monday, we pick a different letter, and all the artists will begin with that letter. So what's your favourite? Will it be ABBA? Or ZZ Top? A to Z on a Monday night, 9 till 11 on Fantasy Radio.

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4: Sky News Centre at 5. Labour's lost control of 6 local councils in England after being defeated in swathes of seats to Reform UK. Sir Keir Starmer's party no longer has majorities in Hartlepool, Redditch, Tamworth, Oxford and Exeter. It's lost in Tameside too, but its leader there, Eleanor Wills, says the government in Westminster shouldn't take all the blame.
5: I think there's a collective responsibility and I think that we all need to reflect on what the country is saying. We all need to get better at communicating what we actually do, what we actually deliver.
4: Labour's also seen early losses to the Greens, though expects more defeats to them in councils that start counting later this morning. The Conservatives have also lost dozens of seats to Nigel Farage's party. But it's been a good night so far for the Liberal Democrats, who've gained control in Stockport and Portsmouth. MP Marie Goldman isn't surprised.
6: We are on track to make our 8th successive year of election gains. Now, that doesn't happen by accident. That doesn't happen just because people don't like the other guys. It's because they like what they see from us as well. So we're really pleased to be continuing to make gains.
4: The results of the Scottish and Welsh Parliament elections will be announced later today. Elsewhere, Iran's accused the US of breaching a ceasefire after it launched strikes yesterday. President Trump says they were a defensive action after 3 US Navy destroyers came under fire in the Strait of Hormuz. He told reporters what happened.
7: People weren't hurt, but they were firing at us, and we were firing back at them. And our firepower was a hell of a lot stronger than theirs, and they knocked the hell out of them.
4: There are now 5 confirmed hantavirus cases, but health officials insist the risk to public health remains low. No symptoms have been reported among remaining passengers on the infected cruise ship. And Aston Villa thrashed Nottingham Forest 4-0 in the second leg of their All-English Europa League last four tie to secure their place in the final. Crystal Palace are into their first ever European final in the Conference League. That's the latest. I'm Cam Hall.

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0: feet. Every Saturday for over a decade, we have done the Saturday Segway, and I think it's high time we made some improvements.
1: Yes, dear. Hang on. We feature local businesses, we've got guests, outside broadcasts, quizzes, prizes. We tell the listeners what's going on, where to go, we play great music. What more do you want?
0: Attitude.
1: Oh, I got that.
0: Yes, and that's the problem. You've got it in abundance. And I think we should go to Relate and discuss your charm persona.
1: Don't have one.
0: Precisely. Don't you dare press that mute button.
1: Well, hopefully she'll have calmed down by Saturday. So join Fantasy's Answer to Shrek and Fiona, Pete and Les on the Saturday Segway, 10 o'clock till 1 p.m.

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5: From the Sky News Centre at 6, reforms gained more than 250 council seats across England on a terrible election night for Sir Keir Starmer. Labour have lost control of six local authorities so far, including Hartlepool, Oxford and Exeter. Justice Minister Sarah Saxman admits the results are bad.
6: They're a bitter pill to swallow. I think what it shows is that the electorate, wherever they are in the country, are frustrated at the pace of change. It's that frustration at the lack of hope and at the lack of the pace of delivery that are meaning that they're turning to other parties.
5: The Tories have also lost dozens of seats, while the Lib Dems have taken control of Portsmouth and Stockport councils. Shadow Home Secretary Chris Philp says the Conservatives are still recovering from the general election.
7: I mean, it takes time to rebuild from what was a very bad election defeat that we suffered 2 years ago, but we are rebuilding, right? We are going to make progress, I think, tonight compared to a year ago. We'll do better in terms of vote share.
5: Counting in the Scottish and Welsh parliaments will begin later. Iran's accused the US of breaching a ceasefire after it launched strikes yesterday. President Trump says there were a defensive action after three US Navy destroyers came under fire in the Strait of Hormuz. He insisted the pause in fighting is still in place.
8: People weren't hurt, but they were firing at us, and we were firing back at them. And our firepower was a hell of a lot stronger than theirs, and they knocked the hell out of them.
5: The number of confirmed cases of hantavirus has risen to 5, but health officials insist the risk to public health remains low. No symptoms have been reported among remaining passengers on the infected ship, now bound for Tenerife. Aston Villa thrashed Nottingham Forest 4-0 in the second leg of their Europa League semi to secure their place in the final. Crystal Palace, meanwhile, are into their first ever European final in the Conference League. And Sir David Attenborough says he's completely overwhelmed by congratulations on his 100th birthday. He's been called a national treasure by the Prime Minister. That's the latest. I'm Stevie Schillinglaw.

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And maybe one or two you hoped you'd never hear again. 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
5: From the Sky News Centre at 7, Reformer celebrating big election gains across England after a terrible night for Labour. Nigel Farage's party has taken 350 seats, easily more than any other party. In contrast, Labour's lost control of 9 councils, including Hartlepool, Redditch, Oxford and Exeter. Our deputy political editor Sam Coates says Labour will be alarmed at their inability to defend seats.
6: They have basically kept about a third of them, lost 66%. And if you compare that to last year, it's pretty much even Stevens. Last year, everyone thought that the local elections were pretty much a disaster. I think they'll think that again.
5: The Tories have also suffered heavy losses, although they have snatched Westminster Council from Labour. Meanwhile, the Liberal Democrats have gained majorities on Stockport and Portsmouth councils and are hopeful of more wins elsewhere. MP Marie Goldman says it's no surprise.
7: We are on track to make our 8th successive year of election gains. Now, that doesn't happen by accident. That doesn't happen just because people don't like the other guys. It's because they like what they see from us as well. So we're really pleased to be continuing to make gains.
5: Counting will get underway later in elections for the Scottish and Welsh parliaments. Donald Trump says Iranian boats are at the bottom of the sea after exchanges of fire in the Strait of Hormuz. The US president says attacks on warships there were unprovoked, and he's branded Tehran's leaders as lunatics. A man will appear before magistrates later, charged with threatening Andrew Mountbatten Windsor near the Sandringham estate last Wednesday. 39-year-old Alex Jenkinson from Stowmarket faces a number of charges, including 2 counts of using abusive behaviour. Aston Villa are 90 minutes away from claiming a first major trophy in 30 years after thrashing Nottingham Forest to reach the Europa League final. Crystal Palace are also safely through to the Conference League decider after sealing a 5-2 aggregate win over Shakhtar Donetsk. And Shakira has revealed she has recorded the official song for this summer's World Cup alongside Burna Boy. The tournament starts in Canada, Mexico and the United States next month. That's the latest. I'm Stevie Shillinglaw.
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1: 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Be very, very careful. Good morning. Welcome along to Friday Breakfast Show here on Fantasy Radio 97 FM. And as always, a big thank you to Young Tom for another superb selection of tunes on board the Overnight Express. And Tom back to do it all over again later on tonight, surprisingly, from midnight. Here we are then. It's Friday morning already. A short week this week with the bank holiday, so the weekend just around the corner. Thank you for choosing to start your Friday morning with us here on Fantasy Radio. Your breakfast show this morning has all the regular content you would expect if you're a regular listener. We have our mystery hour between 9 and 10. Hits and headlines from a year gone by. We'll take a look at this date in history, the 8th of May, find you some nuggets to drop into your conversation later this morning during your coffee break, or maybe in the snuggery this evening. We'll also have a look at the front pages of the national papers and a look through the Devizes diary as well. And of course, our morning riddle just after 7:30 headlines to tease the grey cells on a Friday morning, just for a bit of fun. Don't take it too seriously, for heaven's sake. And our top news team for this Friday morning, consisting of AJ Walsh, Cam Hall and Lewis Mason, bringing us details on business, entertainment and sport between now and 9 o'clock.
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1: Today we'll see areas of cloud bringing some scattered showers. These will be light and isolated in the morning, but this afternoon they will turn heavier with a small risk of lightning. Highs today 17 degrees. Tonight we'll see any showers clearing, leaving a fairly dry and clear night with clear spells developing. There will also be a few local patches of mist and fog forming in the early hours as we go through towards dawn. Overnight lows down to 7 degrees. And if you're out and about tomorrow, outside events, good day. Tomorrow we'll see a dry, sunny start with any mist and murk soon lifting. Cloud will gradually build in the afternoon though, with some showers possible by the evening. A warm day, highs tomorrow 20 degrees.

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2: Our first look at the rails and the roads for this Friday morning, starting with the rails, and the Regions Departure Board is looking very good for Westbury, Chippenham and Pusey. No reported cancellations, and the only troublesome service currently is the service running to Paddington. A few minutes behind time, otherwise looking very good on the departure boards. On the roads, you're going to find some temporary traffic lights due to roadworks on the A4 New Road in Carn between Beach Terrace and Carnegie Mews. Temporary traffic light is still in place on the B3098 over in Urchfault between Crooks Lane and the A342. And those temporary traffic lights still causing long queues at busy times over on the A36 at Cordford near the turning for Sherrington Lane. Looking at the traffic sensors across the region at the moment, looking fairly quiet around town. Traffic busy through those new traffic lights over at Black Dog Crossroads, but moving well there. A little busy on the Bath Road inbound around the Spa Shop. And a little traffic on Dunkirk Hill up onto the nursery, but otherwise looking fairly quiet around town at the moment. And a similar picture further afield on the 350.
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2: As we head towards 7:15 on this Friday morning, it's a very good morning to Lewis Mason, who joins us with all the very latest from the sports desk.
3: Aston Villa are a step closer to winning their first major trophy in 30 years after thrashing Nottingham Forest to reach the Europa League final. A 4-0 second leg win at Villa Park took Unai Emery's side through 4-1 on aggregate. Emery says home advantage proved vital.
4: The second leg here, with the possibility to get a final, was the only moment we have had here. We were so motivated, we were excited.
3: They'll play Freiburg in the final later this month in Istanbul. Meanwhile, Forest boss Vitor Pereira blamed their injury problems for the loss.
5: I'm proud of my team, of my players, proud of our supporters. But today we came here without the conditions to compete in for the final, difficult conditions for us.
3: Oliver Glasner will lead Crystal Palace into the Conference League final in his last game in charge of the club. They beat Shakhtar Donetsk 2-1 in the semi-final second leg at Selhurst Park to go through 5-2 on aggregate. Glasner's praised the togetherness of his squad.
6: We'll find many mistakes today on both sides, but always being here for each other and also together with our fans, this makes me proud, and this makes me proud of being part of this journey.
3: Real Madrid have confirmed Federico Valverde suffered a concussion after a training ground bust-up with Aurelien Tchouaméni. But the Uruguayan says it happened after hitting his head on a table, not due to a fist fight. Valverde says the incident has been blown out of proportion, but the club has opened disciplinary proceedings against the pair. An allegation of unauthorised filming has led to Southampton being investigated for spying on Middlesbrough ahead of their Championship playoff semi-final. The English Football League says they're treating the matter as potential misconduct. Middlesbrough made a complaint after claiming someone associated with Southampton was spotted taking pictures and videos at their training ground. And England captain Ben Stokes will make his first appearance since the Ashes when Durham take on Worcestershire in cricket's county championship today. He's recovered after needing surgery on a fractured cheekbone that he sustained in an indoor session in February.
2: Living a better life. Thank you, Lewis. 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

0: If you have just joined us, a very warm welcome. Thank you for starting your Friday morning with us here on 97FM and on DAB Digital Radio. Hands up if you remember that big hit from the 1980s, F.R. David and Words. Speaking of words, we've got some words in the shape of a riddle after the news headlines at 7.30. Make sure you have your notepad and your crayon to hand. Before we get there, though, in the world of business this morning...
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0: Shoppers stay home and an investor in an adult platform. AJ Walsh has all the detail.
4: It seems we're making fewer visits to the shops as the Iran war impacts consumer confidence and sparks fears of soaring inflation. The Business Retail Consortium says total UK footfall for March and April was down 3.9% on the same period last year. The number of people visiting Scotland's shops also fell last month. Footfall dropped 5.2% year on year in April. Australian billionaire James Packer is among the investors lined up for a deal to buy a stake in OnlyFans. The Financial Times reports he's backing Architect Capital's plan to take a 15% slice of the adult platform. Control of the company will still remain with the family trust, led by the widow of the firm's late owner, who died in March. Commuters will be hoping for smoother journeys this morning following major disruption on some train services in the south of England. A radio communications fault yesterday led to delays and cancellations. South Western Railway says Thursday's tickets can be used today.
0: Living a better life. Thank you, AJ. Up to date at 7:26. Crowds are building for the riddle. On the way, after the latest headlines, local, national and international headlines. And we're heading that general direction with a big hit from the 90s from the Pet Shop Boys. Not quite scoring a number one though. And their version of Go West on a Friday morning.

0: A very good morning to Rich E.K. Says, never mind playing Go West by the Pet Shop Boys. 13 weeks and counting, and I'll be heading east. I wonder where you might be going then, Richie.
1: Thank you!
0: Thank you! Right then, 7:30. Let's have a look at the latest local, national and international news headlines. It's turning out to be a bruising set of local election results for the Labour Party. They've lost control of 9 local authorities, with Southampton and Wandsworth in South London the latest to fall. Reform have eaten into their share of council seats, winning over 350 so far, and have taken control of Newcastle-under-Lyme from the Conservatives. Meanwhile, the Tories have retaken Westminster Council from Labour. It's also been a big night for the Lib Dems, as they scoop up Stockport and Portsmouth councils with no overall control. Counting in Scotland and Wales elections gets underway later today. A third British person has contracted suspected hantavirus. The UK Health Authority and Security Agency says 2 people from the UK are confirmed to have the virus, which broke out on board a cruise ship. So far, 3 people have died following the outbreak. A man will appear before magistrates later, charged with threatening Andrew Mountbatten Windsor near the Sandringham estate. The former Duke of York was walking his dogs in the Norfolk village last Wednesday. Details on those and other stories on the way with our news update at 8 o'clock this morning. In local news headlines, a busy town centre car park partially closed for essential works. More pumps closed and fenced off at a busy petrol station. And key change confirmed for a busy supermarket in the town. You can read details on those and other stories in the local news centre, fantasyradio.co.uk. Weather-wise today, some areas of cloud bringing scattered showers. These will be light and isolated in the morning, but this afternoon they will turn heavier with a small risk of lightning. Highs today, 17 degrees. Stand by with your notepad and your crayon. The riddle on the way after the current offering from the new releases record box from Take That, You're a Superstar.

0: I can't get that high. No, I'm not even going to try. No, don't do it, Barnsley. Good morning. It's Friday morning. 25 minutes away from 8 o'clock.
1: To let you know,
0: I can mean just one thing.
1: You're a superstar.
0: No, not that. That's a new tune from Take That in the new releases record box. You're a superstar. No, that's not the reason. At 25 minutes to 8, we do the riddle on a weekday morning, Monday to Friday. And as is a Friday, a fairly easy one this morning. See what you think of this. If you'd like to have a go, you can text, you can WhatsApp 07520 61 9181, remembering to pop your name on your text or your WhatsApp, please. Or you can email if it's easier via the website fantasyradio.co.uk. Our riddle this morning then, are you ready? Yeah, good. What's full of holes but still holds water? Any idea? Send me a text, a WhatsApp or an email. If you'd like to have a go, add your name to the list. And of course, just for a bit of fun, we'll give you the answer around about an hour's time. The riddle then for this Friday morning: what's full of holes but still holds water?
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0: Sir David Attenborough turns 100 and the World Cup anthem has a familiar voice. Cam Hall joins us with all the detail.
4: The beloved environmentalist Sir David Attenborough is celebrating a special milestone today.
5: I had rather thought that I would celebrate my 100th birthday quietly, but it seems that many of you have had other ideas. I've been completely overwhelmed by birthday greetings.
4: The Prime Minister has described him as a true national treasure while fondly remembering how he grew up watching the veteran broadcaster's programmes. A live event will be held at the Royal Albert Hall later, marking the occasion. EastEnders is to explore a blood cancer storyline involving the character Denise Fox. The salon manager, played by Diane Parrish, will be diagnosed with acute myeloid leukemia. In the months that follow, the soap will portray the impact it has on her and her loved ones. The show worked with Blood Cancer UK to ensure accuracy and sensitivity. The cast members of a new Beatles TV series have been revealed. Rhys Mannion will star as John Lennon. Ellis Murphy will play Sir Paul McCartney, while Harvey Brett will portray George Harrison. Hamburg Days will tell the story of their early moments in Germany as they became the biggest band in the world. A release date's yet to be announced for the BBC's six-part show. And Shakira's revealed she has recorded the official song for this summer's World Cup alongside Burna Boy. The song, which is called Die Die, is her latest collaboration with FIFA after releasing Waka Waka for the 2010 World Cup in South Africa. The tournament starts in Canada, Mexico and the United States next month.
0: Thank you, Cam. Waka Waka. Up to date at 7:38.
6: One way to start your day, that's with the Mark Barnes Full English Breakfast Show. Coffee and toast included, of course.

Very good morning to CJ. Regarding the riddle this morning, nothing to do with the rose on a watering can, CJ. Good idea. Not what's on the pad. Thank you for your message.

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0: Going way back to the spring of 1961 with the Allisons. Are you sure? Well, that's what it says on the record label, so pretty sure. Very good morning. Regarding our riddle this morning. Very good morning to Lawrence, who says, my old work jeans could fit that description. What's full of holes but still holds water? My old jeans could fit that description in the rain, says Lawrence. Nothing to do with watering cans, CJ, but good morning and well done to Duffy. Well done to Torbin 6, well done to Lady K, preparing the horses, or having the horses prepared. Here with you shortly, Joanne and Lawrence on the list this morning. What's full of holes but still holds water? Answer just after the 8:30 headlines. From 10 o'clock this morning, a slight change to our lineup. Lady K looking after you with the mid-morning show. And then we have Neil looking after you from 12 right the way through until 7. Whereas it's turned to Mike Lister, who will be here with Friday Night Live. Mike will keep you company through until 9. Andy Henley will be along with his retro radio show, bringing back a few memories for you between 9 and 11. And then, as always, to conclude our lineup for this Friday, Helen Mason, along with 1 hour of handpicked love songs to welcome you on board the love train. Settle down nicely for a nice restful night. And Tom will be along from midnight, taking you through the wee small hours on board the Overnight Express.
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0: Looking very good on the region's departure boards for this morning. Green across the boards for Westbury, Chippenham and Pusey. No reported delays or cancellations at the moment. There were earlier delays on the services for Paddington, but they've been and gone, so we're back on track, metaphorically speaking, Friday morning. Turning our attention to the roads, still have those temporary traffic lights causing a few delays on the A4 New Road in Calne and the B3098 Urchmont temporary traffic lights there. And the big one, the A36, Coldford near the turning for Sherrington. Big delays there at peak times. There have been so far this week. Looking at the traffic sensors locally, a lot quieter than normal. I'm sure a lot of people work from home on a Friday. Look at the traffic, that would confirm. The London Road looking very, very quiet for 8 o'clock on a weekday morning. Queues very short either side of Windsor Drive. A little slow coming down towards Brickley Lane over the Canal Bridge. And a little traffic on Gaines Lane, Escort Street and South Broom Road looking very light. And a similar picture over at the nursery. Some queues there but much shorter than normal onto Dunkirk Hill. And looking fairly quiet on the pinch points on the A350. Heading towards 10 to 8 already this morning. We'll take a look in the Devizes' diary after Tony Braxton.

0: Was that really in the new releases record box 6 years ago? Where do the years go? Morning, CJ. Well done. You're there, matey. You're there. You're on the list. Ooh. We'll recap our riddle after the news. Bye. Before the news, we'll take a look at the Devizes diary and the national papers.
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0: As we heard earlier, the forecast for the weekend, not looking too bad for tomorrow. Why not pop along to the Devizes Lions car boot sale? Gets underway at Lower Park Farm in Wisley Road, Potterne, tomorrow. Access is signed from Cane Hill Dual Carriageway. The event is weather dependent and is looking good on the forecast. Sellers should arrive around 12 noon and buyers from 1 p.m. All planning to end at 3. Pictures will cost you £5 for cars or £10 for vans or trailers. Entry for buyers is £2 per car. So come along and support Devizes Lions, a not-for-profit organisation, with the proceeds from this event will go back to supporting local causes in the town. If you'd like to find out more information, you can do so by emailing carbootsales@devizeslions.org.uk. Also taking place this weekend, there'll be a village clean-up morning in Potterne on Sunday, 10th of May. Meeting in the village hall car park at 9:30, working on the weeds growing along the pavements in the middle of the village. Please take along some gardening tools. Secateurs and spades and hoes, if you have them. The morning is organised by the Potterne Parish Council. You can find out more about those and many other events, devizesdiary.com. Coming up to 5 minutes to eight already on this Friday morning, the 8th of May. Let's have a look at the front pages of today's national papers, starting with the Daily Mail. And they lead on the convictions of two men who were found guilty of spying for China after carrying out shadow policing operations in Britain. A Labour MP tells the Daily Express that it's time for Keir Starmer to stand aside. Headline on the front page of the Daily Express this morning. Ed Miliband is privately suggesting to Keir Starmer he should consider setting out a timeline for stepping down as Prime Minister, according to reports in the Times this morning. They also carry a picture of Sir David Attenborough celebrating his 100th birthday on the front page of the Times. The Daily Telegraph reports that Border Force officer used a Home Office database to spy on Hong Kong dissidents. Two men found guilty on Thursday of spying for China after carrying out a shadow policing operation in Britain's their lead story on the Daily Telegraph. The Daily Mail's lead story this morning is on the arrest of a man in Wolverton near Andrew Mountbatten Windsor's new home on the Sandringham estate. And the Daily Star also lead with the same story as well. Meanwhile, the Eye says Angela Rayner had meetings in Sheffield last month to canvass support for a potential leadership bid. That's our front pages then on the national papers for this Friday morning, the 8th of May. News next.
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4: From the Sky News Centre at 8, it's turning out to be a bruising set of local election results for the Labour Party. It's lost control of 9 local authorities, with Southampton and Wandsworth in South London the latest to fall. Carnell Turner's an independent MP after having the Labour whip suspended. He gives his take on what's gone wrong for his former party.
5: The real thing was Keir Starmer's leadership, and the fact that, I'm afraid to say, and this really does pain me, I mean it sincerely, by the way, Keir Starmer is more toxic on the doorstep in East Hull than Jeremy Corbyn ever was.
4: Reform UK have eaten into their share of council seats, winning over 350 so far, and have taken control of Newcastle under Lyme from the Conservatives. Nigel Farage will speak to party members shortly. Richard Tice is his deputy leader.
6: What we are witnessing is that the red wall of the Midlands and the North is being repainted a much brighter, more optimistic turquoise wall. And that will be the big news of the next 18 to 24 hours.
4: The Tories have made big losses but have retaken Westminster Council from Labour. The Lib Dems have taken Stockport and Portsmouth councils and won every single seat in Richmond upon Thames. Counting in the Scottish and Welsh Parliament elections begins later this morning. In other news, a third British person has contracted suspected hantavirus. The UK Health Security Agency says two other people from the UK are confirmed to have the virus, which broke out on board a cruise ship. A man will appear before magistrates later charged with threatening Andrew Mountbatten Windsor near the Sandringham estate. The former Duke of York was walking his dogs in Norfolk last week. In sport, an Aston Villa thrashed Nottingham Forest 4-0 in the second leg of their all-English Europa League semi to secure their place in the final. Crystal Palace, meanwhile, are into their first ever European final in the Conference League. And Charlie XCX has released a new single. The Brat singer's new song, Rock Music, is expected to be the lead track on her upcoming album. That's the latest. I'm Stevie Shillinglong.
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0: We're liking that. Getting hour two of Friday morning's breakfast show up and running from the new releases record. Thank you. From the new releases record box, just over my right shoulder. The current offering from the Chicks. You recognise them because probably they were formerly known as the Dixie Chicks, but now just Chicks. Goodbye, Earl, and good riddance by the sound of those lyrics. Welcome along then into hour two, Friday morning. It's the 8th of May. Thank you for choosing to start your day with us here on Fantasy Radio 97 FM and on DAB Digital Radio across West Wiltshire. Always pleased to have your company, and always room for another listener or two. So if you enjoy what you're hearing, tell your friends, tell your family, and we'll all move along the pew a little bit for you. No problem at all. Now, our riddle this morning, a very good morning and well done so far to Duffy, Torbin 6, Lady K, who's deployed the stable boy Tarquin to prepare the horses for the journey into Fantasy Towers. Lady K looking after you on the mid-morning show today from 10 through until 12. Also, a good morning to Joanne, to Lawrence, who says the riddle could describe his old working jeans when it rains. Not those, but you're right, Lawrence. Well done. You're on the list. Also, Sam, CJ, Jonathan and Paul and Elaine. And they say nothing to do with a cake, is it? No, nothing to do with the cake, but you got it right. Well done. Our riddle this morning: what's full of holes but still holds water? Any idea? You're welcome to text or WhatsApp 07 520 61 91 81. Pop your name on there, please. That'd be great. Or if it's easier, you can email via the website fantasyradio.co.uk. What's full of holes but still holds water?
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0: We'll see some areas of cloud bringing a few scattered showers. These will be light and isolated this morning, but this afternoon they will turn heavier, and there is a small risk of some lightning as well. Temperatures heading towards 17 degrees today. This evening we'll see any showers clear, leaving tonight dry with clear spells. But there will be a few local patches of mist and fog forming in the early hours as temperatures fall to around 7 degrees. Tomorrow we'll see a sunny start after any mist and fog lifts. Cloud will gradually build in the afternoon though, with some showers possible by the evening. Highs tomorrow, 20 degrees across Devizes and Mid-Wiltshire. So if you're organising an outside event tomorrow, the weather's looking favourable for you.

So we've made it Friday morning, heading nicely towards the weekend. We'll update you on the roads and the rails, the other side of this. Great tune from Robert Palmer on Fantasy Radio. 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

0: Young lad from the West Riding of Yorkshire, opening up his child account in 1978. 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
0: Starting with the rails, first of all, and the Regent's departure board is looking very healthy for this Friday morning. Westbury, Chippenham and Pusey, green across the boards. No reported cancellations or delays this morning. Great start to Friday. On the roads, a reminder, temporary traffic lights will cause you a few problems. Over in Carn on the A3 New Road, also on the B3098 in Urchfont, between Crooks Lane and the A342. Particularly long queues earlier this week on the A36 over at Codford, around Sherrington Lane, where there's ongoing roadworks causing major delays at peak times. Looking at the traffic sensors around town at the moment, traffic very light. Busy but moving well on South Broom Road, Nursteed Road, Escort Lane, Gaines Lane, Escort Street rather, Gaines Lane. Fairly busy either side of Windsor Drive on the London Road, but moving very well. A similar picture as well over on the nursery, junction with Dunkirk Hill. Busy but moving well there. Traffic looking busy and a little slower around Yarnbrook and West Ashton over on the A350. Not too bad at Semington. And busy but moving well on the Melksham Bypass as well.
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0: As we approach a quarter past eight on this Friday morning, it's a very good morning to Lewis Mason, who has all the latest from the sports desk.
3: Aston Villa are a step closer to winning their first major trophy in 30 years after thrashing Nottingham Forest to reach the Europa League final. A 4-0 second leg win at Villa Park took Unai Emery's side through 4-1 on aggregate. Emery says home advantage proved vital.
4: The second leg here, with the possibility to get a final, was the only moment we have had here. We were so motivated, we were excited.
3: They'll play Freiburg in the final later this month in Istanbul. Meanwhile, Forest boss Vitor Pereira blamed their injury problems for the loss.
5: I'm proud of my team, of my players, proud of our supporters. But today we came here without the conditions to compete in for the final, difficult conditions for us.
3: Oliver Glasner will lead Crystal Palace into the Conference League final in his last game in charge of the club. They beat Shakhtar Donetsk 2-1 in the semi-final second leg at Selhurst Park to go through 5-2 on aggregate. Glasner's praised the togetherness of his squad.
6: We'll find many mistakes today on both sides, but always being here for each other and also together with our fans, this makes me proud, and this makes me proud of being part of this journey.
3: Real Madrid have confirmed Federico Valverde suffered a concussion after a training ground bust-up with Aurelien Tchouaméni, but the Uruguayan says it happened after hitting his head on a table, not due to a fist fight. Valverde says the incident has been blown out of proportion, but the club has opened disciplinary proceedings against the pair. An allegation of unauthorised filming has led to Southampton being investigated for spying on Middlesbrough ahead of their Championship playoff semi-final. The English Football League says they're treating the matter as potential misconduct. Middlesbrough made a complaint after claiming someone associated with Southampton was spotted taking pictures and videos at their training ground. And England captain Ben Stokes will make his first appearance since the Ashes when Durham take on Worcestershire in cricket's county championship today. He's recovered after needing surgery on a fractured cheekbone that he sustained in an indoor session in February.
0: Thank you, Lewis. Living a better life. Up to date at 8:17.
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0: A great memory from the tail end of the 1970s. Doobie Brothers, What a Fool Believes. Good morning to Claire, joining our list of clever clogs this morning with our riddle. Still time if you're quick to get your name on the list. If you'd like to do so, you can text, you can WhatsApp, or you can email. What's full of holes but still holds water? Our riddle for this morning.
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0: Shoppers stay at home and an investor in an adult platform. AJ Walsh joins us with all the detail.
3: It seems we're making fewer visits to the shops as the Iran war impacts consumer confidence and sparks fears of soaring inflation. The Business Retail Consortium says total UK footfall for March and April was down 3.9% on the same period last year. The number of people visiting Scotland's shops also fell last month. Footfall dropped 5.2% year on year in April. Australian billionaire James Packer is among the investors lined up for a deal to buy a stake in OnlyFans. The Financial Times reports he's backing Architect Capital's plan to take a 15% slice of the adult platform. Control of the company will still remain with the family trust, led by the widow of the firm's late owner, who died in March. Commuters will be hoping for smoother journeys this morning following major disruption on some train services in the south of England. A radio communications fault yesterday led to delays and cancellations. South Western Railway says Thursday's tickets can be used today.
0: Thank you, AJ. Living a better life. Up to date at 8:28.

8:30 already on this Friday morning. Let's have a look at the latest headlines, starting with Labour suffered big issues, big losses in early results from yesterday's elections, with big gains for Reform UK. Sir Keir Starmer's facing up to the loss of 9 Labour councils, including Westminster, Hartlepool and Exeter. Reform UK are clearly on top in England, with more than 380 seats. The Tories have also suffered big losses, as Havering and Newcastle under Lyme turned a lighter shade of blue. Stockport and Portsmouth councils have come under Lib Dem control. Counting will get underway later this morning in the Scottish and the Welsh Parliament elections. Health officials have revealed a third British national has suspected hantavirus following an outbreak on a cruise ship. It follows 2 confirmed cases, none of those patients currently on board the vessel in the Atlantic. The owner of British Airways has repeated its claim it's confident about jet fuel supplies this summer. The Iran wars put a halt on deliveries from the Middle East. Details on those and other stories on the way with our news update coming up at 9 o'clock this morning. In local news headlines, a busy town centre car park partially closed for essential works, and there's more pumps closed and fenced off at a busy petrol station. And there's also been a key change confirmed at a busy supermarket car park in town. You can read more on those and other stories in the local news centre, fantasyradio.co.uk. Weather-wise today, some cloud bringing scattered showers this morning. These are light to start with, though. This afternoon, they will turn heavier, and there is a small risk of lightning as well. Highs today, 17 degrees. Fantasy Radio. So our riddle this morning, what's full of holes but still holds water? Answer on the way, the other side of the Shires from the new releases record box. Their current offering is called Getaway Car.

0: currently residing in the new releases record box, the current offering from the Shires and Getaway Car. Well done. Thank you for all the messages this morning for the riddle, which was, what's full of holes but still holds water? Nothing to do with Victoria sponge cakes. Nothing to do with the rose on the watering can. Well done to several of you getting it right this morning. Well done to Duffy, to Torbin6, Lady K, Joanne, Lawrence, Sam, CJ, Jonathan, Paul and Elaine, Claire, Tina, Craig, Brian and Lynn, just in the nick of time. Well done to all of you. The answer this morning was quite simply, yeah, you ready? It was a sponge.
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0: Sir David Attenborough turns 100 and the World Cup anthem has a familiar voice. Cam Hall joins us with all the detail.
3: The beloved environmentalist Sir David Attenborough is celebrating a special milestone today.
4: I had rather thought that I would celebrate my 100th birthday quietly, but it seems that many of you have had other ideas. I've been completely overwhelmed by birthday greetings.
3: The Prime Minister has described him as a true national treasure while fondly remembering how he grew up watching the veteran broadcaster's programmes. A live event will be held at the Royal Albert Hall later, marking the occasion. EastEnders is to explore a blood cancer storyline involving the character Denise Fox. The salon manager, played by Diane Parrish, will be diagnosed with acute myeloid leukaemia. In the months that follow, the soap will portray the impact it has on her and her loved ones. The show worked with Blood Cancer UK to ensure accuracy and sensitivity. The cast members of a new Beatles TV series have been revealed. Rhys Mannion will star as John Lennon, Ellis Murphy will play Sir Paul McCartney, while Harvey Brett will portray George Harrison. Hamburg Days will tell the story of their early moments in Germany as they became the biggest band in the world. A release date's yet to be announced for the BBC six-part show. And Shakira's revealed she has recorded the official song for this summer's World Cup alongside Burna Boy. The song, which is called Die Die, is her latest collaboration with FIFA after releasing Waka Waka for the 2010 World Cup in South Africa. The tournament starts in Canada, Mexico and the United States next month.
0: Thank you, Cam. 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

0: There's a great memory for a Friday morning. Sun trying to burn across the rooftops of the marketplace. Ricky Nelson, it's late. Just gone 9:15. We're okay. So I'm with you through until 10 this morning as normal. On the way, after our news update at 9, our mystery hour on the way. Hits and headlines from a year gone by. And then from 10 this morning, no Mike Linford today on Feel Good Friday. Instead, you are honoured to be in the company of Lady K, looking after you from 10 through until midday with the mid-morning show. Feel Good Friday, take two. And then we've got young Neil looking after the business for you. We transform into Neil Provis FM from 12, right the way through until 7 this evening. Keeping him busy, earning his crust. When Mark Lister will take over with Friday Night Live from 7 through till 9. Andy Henley from 9 till 11 with his retro radio show. And then Helen here from 11 with the Love Train. That's your lineup for Friday.
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0: Looking good on the region's departure boards. Westbury, Chippenham and Pusey showing no cancellations this morning. Marvellous, marvellous. Turning our attention to the roads. And a Friday morning, just gone 9:15, traffic is described as moderate across the region. Look at the traffic sensors around Devizes. Traffic is light, moving very well on the London Road, South Broom Road, Escort Street, Gaines Lane. Again, traffic is light, moving well there. Looking a little slow coming into town from the Bath Road up onto the Nursery and the junction with Dunkirk Hill. Situation normal there, to be fair. Traffic moving well, busy but moving well through the all-new traffic lights over at Black Dog Crossroads. Looking good there. Over on the A350, looking slow around Yarbrook and West Ashton. Situation normal. Queues much shorter on Semington Roundabout. Traffic looking a lot lighter now on the Melksham Bypass, heading up towards the M4. More traffic and travel later, when young Neil takes over. If you come across anything, be sure to let us know.

So it's a Friday morning, almost the weekend. We'll take a look at the Devizes diary and this date in history. A few nuggets for you. Drop in your conversation later during your coffee break or in the snuggery this evening. Oh, look, they're whistling. They know I can't whistle. I'm just teasing. Pitching for you first, though, from the Gorillaz, who are silent running on a Friday morning.

If you have just tuned in, a very good morning. Thank you for starting your Friday with us here on Fantasy Radio. 97 FM and on DAB Digital Radio across West Wiltshire. Go back 3 years ago and Gorillaz released an album called Cracker Island. And from the album, one of the singles, Silent Running. Liking that. Can't believe it's 3 years ago, man. Okay, then let's take a look at the Devices Diary. Some ideas of things to do this coming weekend.

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2: So a sample of some events happening this coming Sunday, the 10th of May. A garden and country fair is being held at Silverwood School over in Roud. 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There will be plants, crafts, children's activities, food and PIMS. 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And that's at the Scene Community Centre in Rusty Lane. 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If they don't all sell out, of course. Also taking place on Sunday the 10th between 10 a.m. and 12 noon, a medical information lecture being held at the Wyvern Club over in Church Walk, being given by Dr. Karim Sunes. The subject, a path to a healthier body and soul. You can find details on those and many other events at devizesdiary.com. Now, if you're celebrating your birthday today, the 8th of May, a very, very happy birthday to you. Some well-known names sharing their day with you, including British singer, entertainer and an impressionist, Gary Wilmot. Singer and guitarist with Fleetwood Mac, Billy Burnett. Dutch drummer, Alex Van Halen. And American drummer, Chris Franz. Working with the likes of Talking Heads and Tom Tom Club. American singer with Earth, Wind and Fire. He's also done some duets with Phil Collins. Philip Bailey celebrates today. And bassist with the Yardbirds, Paul Samuel Smith. Former Tory politician and Chancellor, Norman Lamont, now Lord Lamont, celebrates today. And one half of Captain and Tennille, Tony Tennille, celebrates a birthday today. And of course, you probably already know, English naturalist and broadcaster Sir David Attenborough, 100 years of age today. Now, some events that have occurred over the years that may be of interest. You can drop any conversation later during your coffee break. On this date, in 1840, the two-penny blue postage stamp went on sale in England. 1898, and the first games of the Italian Football League were played. And then fast forward to 1914, and Paramount Pictures were formed. And in 1921, Sweden abolished capital punishment. Now, I'm going to mention the C word now, so be warned. On this date in 1942, White Christmas was registered by Irving Berlin. The song is said to be the most valuable music copyright in the world. Oh, and in 1946, the government announced plans for a new wave of post-war new towns. So let's head to the news. Any excuse to play this. A very, very happy birthday to Philip Bailey, member of Earth, Wind and Fire, and the unofficial official fantasy theme. To the news at 9, simply called Fantasy.

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5: From the Sky News Centre at 9, Sir Keir Starmer's admitted election results in England are tough, but says he won't resign. His party's lost more than 150 council seats across the country and given up control of 9 authorities, including Hartlepool, Tamworth, Oxford and Southampton. The Prime Minister has been questioned about pressure for him to go.
6: Voters have sent a message about the pace of change, how they want their lives improved. They was elected to meet those challenges, and I'm not going to walk away from those challenges and plunge the country into chaos.
5: The Tories have also suffered losses, but taking control of Westminster Council in London. Reform, meanwhile, are the big winners, gaining over 380 seats. Leader Nigel Farage insists the best is yet to come for his party.
7: The pattern that's emerging over the country is that Labour are being wiped out by Reform in many of their most traditional areas, and what you're going to see later on today is the Conservative Party being wiped out in their heartlands like Essex.
5: The Lib Dems, meanwhile, have gained Stockport and Portsmouth, hailing what they call a record-breaking winning streak. Counting is getting underway this morning in the Scottish and Welsh Parliament elections. In other news, health officials have revealed a third British national has suspected hantavirus following an outbreak on a cruise ship. It follows 2 confirmed cases. None of those patients is currently on board the vessel in the Atlantic. The chief executive of Southeast Waters announced he's stepping down just a week after the group's chairman quit. A report by MPs recently said they had no confidence in the company's leadership after major supply outages in Kent and Sussex. There'll be an all-English side in all 3 European finals later this month. Aston Villa and Crystal Palace have made it through the semis of the Europa and Conference Leagues. And Sir David Attenborough says he's completely overwhelmed by congratulations on his 100th birthday. He's been called a national treasure by the Prime Minister. That's the latest. I'm Stevie Shillinglaw.

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0: A brand new, shiny new entry on the charts this very week in our mystery year, courtesy of Depeche Mode. As I once heard them referred to on a radio station, Depeche Mode. No idea who they are. And before that, getting underway for this hour, a climber on his way to the top 10 this week, John Farnham and The Voice. And may I just apologise, if you heard some strange noises during John Farnham, that wasn't interference on the wireless, no, that would be Elaine singing. Or trying to sing. Morning, Elaine, over in the very sunny French hills, foothills this morning, enjoying the tunes. Well done. If you want to get involved, by the way, you're more than welcome. If the tunes you hear or the headlines you hear between now and 10 bring back a memory or two, and you think, oh, I think that could have been back in 1800 and whatever, let me know. You can text or you can WhatsApp 07520 619181. 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That'd be fantastic. Or if it's easier, you can email via the website fantasyradio.co.uk. and just for fun, and you can also have as many goes as you like. A little teaser headline for you then, from the spring of this year. The National Health Service prescription charges went up. They increased from £2.20 to £2.40 in this year.
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0: Today we will see areas of cloud bringing some scattered showers across the region. These will be light and isolated this morning, but this afternoon they will turn heavier with a small risk of lightning. Highs today of 17 degrees. This evening we will see any showers clear, leaving tonight dry with clear spells developing. There may be a few local patches of mist and fog forming in the wee small hours as we head towards dawn. Temperatures down to around 7 degrees, our overnight low. And tomorrow we'll see a dry and sunny start, with any mist or fog soon lifting. Cloud will gradually build in the afternoon, though, with some showers possible by evening. A warmer day tomorrow, the mercury heading towards 20 degrees across Devizes and Mid-Wiltshire.

opening up their chart account in our mystery year from Clyde Bank. Four young lads known collectively as Wet, Wet, Wet and Wet. On the way into the top 10 with a debut single, Wishing I Was Lucky.

climbing 10 places this week on the charts, en route to the top 10 with their debut single. Taken off their debut album, popped in, sold out. Often see very popular album, often see that in charity shops with the four lads posing on a blue background, very recognisable. The Wets, Wet Wet Wets, Wishing I Was Lucky. Making the chart debut this year. Any idea of the year? You can text, you can WhatsApp, you can email. Unemployment fell to 3,107,000 in this year. Still a lot. And construction on the Channel Tunnel began. In our mystery for this Friday morning, the year that Cameo were changing and climbing the charts with this.

From that city, so good they named it twice. New York, New York. Originally, they were a 14-piece outfit. That's a big tour bus. Cameo climbing the charts this week. Back and forth. We've been very popular on the nation's dance floors as well this mystery year. It was the other Swedish retailer IKEA opened their very first British store, and that was in Warrington in Cheshire. Any idea of the year? Get in touch, text, WhatsApp or email.

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1: I don't believe it! You'd think with all that equipment he could make a better noise than this.

Climbing the charts this week, a tune written by Lindsay Buckingham, featured on their brilliant album Tango in the Night, the lead single from the album. Big Love climbing the charts, on their way into the top 10 in our mystery year. The year correctly identified by CJ this morning, who said, got some big love for this year, Mr. B. Very good. Very clever. See what he done there. So good morning to CJ. Also on the list so far this morning, good morning to Lynn, to Alison, to Craig, Lee, Sam and Claire. Getting our year spot on this morning. Still plenty of time and room to add your name if you'd like to get involved. You're more than welcome. 07520 619181. 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Or if it's easier, you can email via the website, fantasyradio.co.uk. Now, if you're going to go to the cinema this year, some films doing rather well at the box office included The Witches of Eastwick, The Untouchables, and Fatal Attraction. Some big films doing well this year. New programmes on the telly. Blackadder the Third, Chuckle Vision, Going Live, and French and Saunders all making their debut in our mystery year. We said goodbye to The Tube, Victoria Wood as seen on TV, We Are the Champions, and Saturday Superstore all coming to an end in this year. Does that help? If it does, you can text, you can WhatsApp or email. We can add your name to the list. We're giving the answer, by the way, just before the news at 10. At Lady K looking after the mid-morning slot, 10 through until 12. No Mike Linford for Feel Good Friday this week. But don't worry, safe, very capable hands. Lady K looking after you. So in our mystery year, Ford launches the facelifted Ford Sierra range, which now includes a saloon model called the Sapphire. Oh, Ford Sierra Sapphire launched in this year. The year that a very successful export from the Isle of Wight were doing nicely on the charts. Mark King and the boys, Level 42, on their way up the charts to Be With You Again. Can you remember the year?

Speaking of their very successful album, Running in the Family, Level 42 climbing this week to be with you again. Morning to Lynn joining the list this morning. Still room for your name on the list. Another climber this week, this time the turn of Kim Wilde and Junior.

Another climber this week on the charts, courtesy of Kim Wilde and Junior, Another Step. And this year, the Channel Tunnel construction begins, and Dr. David Owen resigns as leader of the Social Democratic Party after its members vote to merge with the Liberals.

Another climber on the chart this week in our mystery year. Courtesy of Labby Siffrey. Open brackets, something inside, close brackets, so strong. Good morning to Paul and Lane. Slight confusion until level 42 appeared. Paul, a big fan of level 42. Well done. Break out the treats. You're on the list.

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Another band making their chart debut in our mystery year. On their way to a peak. Oh, excuse me. On the way to a peak of number five. Living in a box. We're living in a box in this year. Any idea? Get in touch.

Very complicated lyrics, I think you'll agree. A band from Sheffield making their chart debut. On their way to number five, Living in a Box were Living in a Box in our mystery of this morning. So far, correctly identified by Lynn, Alison, Craig, CJ, Lee, Sam. I can't read beyond scribble. Oh, yeah, Claire. Sorry, Claire. Also, Lynette and Paul and Elaine getting the spot on this morning. There's still a bit of time and there's still room on the list if these tunes or headlines jog a memory or two. 07520 619181. Pop your name on your text or your WhatsApp, please. Or if it's easier, email via the website, fantasyradio.co.uk. And if you happen to be a new listener, may I suggest adding that website to your favourites? You can pop back anytime you like. Some headlines from this year. January, and most of Britain was affected by heavy snow and sub-zero temperatures. Very helpful, Barnsley. Thank you for that. Also making the headlines this year, Ford, when they launched the facelifted Ford Sierra range, which now includes a saloon model called the Sapphire. And later this year, Ford completed a takeover of the luxury sports car company Aston Martin to go under the control of the Big Blue Oval. Unemployment fell in the spring of this year to 3.1 million. National Health Service prescription charges increased from £2.20 to £2.40. And Swedish retailer IKEA opened their very first British store over in Warrington in Cheshire. Films doing well at the box office this year included some very strong films: The Witches of Eastwick, The Untouchables, and Fatal Attraction. New programmes on the telly: Blackadder the Third, Chuckle Vision, Going Live, French and Saunders all made their debut. And we said goodbye to The Tube, Victoria Wood, a scene on TV, We Are the Champions, and Saturday Superstore, all coming to an end. The year that a young man from Wales is doing very well, climbing the charts this week on his way to a peak of number three, Tom Jones. On your wireless and on the charts with A Boy From Nowhere.

A tune that featured in a musical called The Matador. Tom Jones on the charts with story number two, A Boy From Nowhere. Good morning to Lawrence. Good morning to Sunny Jim joining the list this morning. Alongside Paul, Elaine, Lynette, Claire, Sam, Lee, CJ, Alison, Lynn and Craig getting it all right. One more tune, we will reveal the year after Judy Boucher. Stalling at number two with Can't Be With You Tonight.

A young lady from the Caribbean making her chart debut in our mystery year. Judy Bowser. Can't be with you tonight. That's a tune you could well hear on the Love Train with Helen later on. Stalling at number two. And we had a new number one on the chart this week. And our chart from our mystery year, 1987 this morning. Thank you for all your messages. And well done to all of you getting it right. The Mystery Hour will return on Monday from 9 o'clock. We'll go to the news at 10 with the first of 4 weeks number one for Starship. Nothing's gonna stop us now. Stand by for Lady K waiting for you after the news.

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5: Sky News Centre at 10. The Prime Minister has confirmed he will continue to lead the Labour Party and the country, but admitted the local election results are tough. Sir Keir Starmer was speaking after they lost control of 9 local authorities, including Exeter, Oxford and Hartlepool. The Prime Minister has vowed not to walk away.
6: We need to inject that hope and convince people that things can and will get better, and that's why in coming days I'll set out the further steps that we will take.
7: Are you going to stand as Prime Minister at the next general election?
6: Yes, it was a 5-year term I was elected to do. I intend to see that through.
5: The big winners so far are Reform UK, who've taken nearly 400 seats. The Lib Dems, meanwhile, have gained Portsmouth and Stockport. The Tories have lost Hampshire and Newcastle-under-Lyme and are 170 seats down. Shadow Housing Secretary James Cleverly insists it's a mixed picture.
8: We've had some very, very disappointing results, and of course we have. But we've also gained control of Westminster Council, Wandsworth Council, held on to Harlow, gains in Peterborough, held on to Fareham in Swell of Braverman's patch.
5: Counting is now underway for elections in the Scottish and Welsh parliaments. In other news, a third British national has been diagnosed with suspected hantavirus linked to a cruise ship outbreak. Officials say they're on the remote South Atlantic island of Tristan da Cunha. The ship's expected to dock in Tenerife on Sunday. Our correspondent Sadia Chowdhury is on the Spanish island.
9: They said UK government staff will be on the ground, and anyone, passengers or crew, not showing symptoms will be escorted to the airport for free passage on a dedicated repatriation flight. This flight, they say, will operate under strict infection control measures.
5: A man will appear in court later accused of threatening Andrew Mountbatten Windsor close to the Sandringham estate. The former Duke of York was in Norfolk when the alleged incident took place. And the chief executive of South East Water has quit. It comes after a report said MPs have no confidence in the leadership team. That's the latest. I'm Stevie Shillinglaw.
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11: Ha ha, that surprised you, didn't it?
12: Woo!
11: A very good Friday morning. Welcome along to the mid-morning show. Kathy in control of proceedings. Joke. For the next 2 hours, sitting in for Mike Linford on this Friday morning. I'm rehearsing. I've written down the fact it's Friday in very large letters on the Fantasy Radio notepad.

thanks as always to Mr. Barnes for another excellent breakfast show on this Friday morning. He's off for a well-deserved relaxing weekend now. I must just say before we go any further, my sincere thanks to Mike Linford, who very kindly loaned me his stylist for this Friday morning. Let me say I have never, ever been so well turned out to be on the radio before. If you'd like to be in touch for a chinwag this morning, you know what you can do. You can contact me by the telephone. Device is 730555. 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
2: Well, today we'll see areas of cloud bringing scattered showers. These will be light and isolated in the morning, but in the afternoon they will turn heavier with a small risk of lightning. A daytime high of 17 degrees. This evening we'll see any showers clear, leaving tonight dry with clear spells developing. There may be a few local patches of mist and fog forming in the early hours though, and a nighttime low of 7 degrees. Saturday we'll see a dry and sunny start with any mist soon lifting. The cloud will gradually build in the afternoon though, with some showers possible by the evening on a warmer day. And the outlook Sunday looks to be a cooler and rather breezy day. It will be largely cloudy with a few showers in the early morning, but the odd brighter spell may develop in spots too.

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0: I can't speak. What a relief for everybody. Fantasy Radio. She's got two, and I could have popped round and borrowed one.
1: Oh, she's marvellous. I do like listening to her on the radio. And modest as ever. Well, a very, very good morning to Paul and Elaine. I hope I've caught you before you pop out. Apparently, it's a national jolly holiday today over in the foothills of the French Pyrenees. I don't know if that applies to the whole of France. Paul and Elaine off out to visit a local car boot sale. Elaine goes on to say they don't need any more of other people's old tat in their house, but it's always fun to see what's around and stop for a coffee. Well, do enjoy your day. And newsflash, apparently Paul has now discovered that there are pear flavoured Jaffa cakes. I must get my ticket booked to head over to France.

And I'm trying desperately to maintain Mike Linford standards here on a Friday morning, but it is a challenge. But as I mentioned at the top of the programme, Mike very kindly loaned me his personal stylist for this Friday morning. I've never, ever been so well turned out on the radio. Now, speaking of a Friday morning, I've already had my Friday chin wag with Sylvia. A very, very good morning to Sylvia. In touch on the phone, 730555, and celebrating the safe arrival of grandson Vincent. Sorry.

Don McLean playing especially for Sylvia this morning with the tune Vincent as Sylvia celebrates the safe arrival of a new grandson named Vincent, almost like I planned it. Well, hello again to Elaine. Elaine, I've given myself a severe smack on the hand. I should have remembered 8th of May is Victory in Europe Day, hence the day off all over France and several other European

European countries too. Not in the UK, I notice. And Elaine goes on to say, I'm welcome at any time to admire their house full of other people's tat along with their own clutter. That's very, very kind. It's the pear flavour Jaffa cakes that have got me excited, I can tell you.

Lady Marmalade or Marmalade here on Fantasy Radio from La Belle. Now, Elaine, I do hope you haven't gone out yet because I've got exciting news. The Jaffa Cake situation runs and runs. I've just had a call from my esteemed colleague, Les Scolzi, to all of her friends here on Fantasy Radio, to tell me that there is a mango Jaffa Cake. She advises me that this is available from the House of Liddell. Other discount supermarkets are available, of course, but a mango Jaffa Cake over here in the UK. If I can source some, I will report back to Paul and Elaine on Sunday or Monday, assuming I'm allowed back on the radio. Now, I've got other information. Oh, I've also got to say good morning to Richie Kay. Thank you for your message. I didn't want to embarrass myself by trying to pronounce that, so I've gone with your English version. And James, if you're still listening, if not, I shall send this through to you personally. Apparently, who knew? Your radio is looking for the strongest signal, either FM or DAB. You should be able to turn that function off in the menu. James having a few issues with the radio in his tractor. And we can't afford to lose a listener. We like to hang on to you all.

slightly caught with my headphones drooping there. Alison Goldfrapp, hey, hi, hello. So much excitement this morning, all this Jaffa Cake information. I'm nearly suffering from Jaffa Cake overload, but you can guess where I'm heading to when I finish my programme, can't you?

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from the Fantasy Radio new releases record box, and you'll be pleased to hear that I've just raised the sunshade on said record box because the sun has decided to come through the portal here at Fantasy Towers, and we don't want warped 7-inch singles. Anyway, an interesting tune from the Brooklyn Funk Essentials. I had to rehearse that. And Never Give Up. Now, a very, very good morning to Lawrence, who's been in touch, complimenting me on my psychic powers because I managed to play a tune, the Goldfrapp song, that Lawrence was about to request. But he's now gone on to suggest I play a tune that happens to be one of Mike Linford's favourites. Of course, Kath sitting in for Mike this morning, who is doing marvellous things at home, looking after the lovely Jan. And so Mike, just for you this morning, from Lawrence, Shapeshifters with Lola's Theme.

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5: Sky News Centre at 11. The Prime Minister says he's determined to fight on as Labour leader despite a bruising night for his party in the local elections in England. Labour has lost control of nine councils, including Hartlepool, Thameside and Exeter. While the Tories have gained Westminster Council, they've also lost more than 170 seats so far. But Labour leader Kemi Badenoch's putting a positive spin on things.
6: The Conservatives are coming back. I promised to renew this party. I said that we were going to rebuild after our worst defeat ever, and we can see those signs of renewal everywhere that we are standing.
5: Reform UK have been the big winners so far. They've won almost 400 seats. The Lib Dems are also celebrating gains, taking Portsmouth and Stockport. Sir Ed Davey says voters clearly wanted change after feeling let down by the two main political parties.
7: Sometimes they go for change, which I think is from extreme populist parties like Reform and Green. But their message of change is quite destructive. It's burn it all down change. I think Liberal Democrats offer a different change, which is a build-up change.
5: Meanwhile, counting has started in the parliamentary elections in Scotland and Wales. A third British person has been diagnosed with a suspected case of hantavirus linked to an outbreak on a cruise ship. UK health officials say two other British nationals are currently being treated for the rat-borne disease. One of Britain's first gay surrogate parents will appear in court in Essex later, charged with human trafficking and rape. 57-year-old Barry Druitt Barlow and his partner Scott Druitt Barlow, who's 32, have both been charged with multiple offences following an investigation by specialist officers. The chief executive of South East Water stepping down just a week after the group's chairman quit. David Hinton will stay in his post over the summer. And average house prices paid by first-time home buyers have fallen to their lowest level so far this year. The typical cost of a property has fallen to just over £299,000. That's the latest. I'm Stevie Shillinglaw.
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Clarence Trent Darby here on Fantasy Radio with Wishing Well, where you're listening now to the second hour of the mid-morning show. Kath sitting in for Mike Linford on this Friday morning. Yes, I've written it down in big letters so I don't get confused, because it doesn't take much, as we know, where Lady K is concerned. Anyway, Fantasy Radio on 97 FM and, of course, now on DAB across Devizes and West Wiltshire. And as I say, looking after things for Mike, as he's a very busy man at home in the present time.

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2: Well, today we'll see areas of cloud bringing scattered showers. These will be light and isolated in the morning, but in the afternoon they will turn heavier with a small risk of lightning. A daytime high of 17 degrees. This evening we'll see any showers clear, leaving tonight dry with clear spells developing. There may be a few local patches of mist and fog forming in the early hours, with a nighttime low of 7 degrees. Tomorrow we'll see a dry and sunny start with any mist soon lifting. The cloud will gradually build in the afternoon though, with some showers possible by the evening. A warmer day, and for Sunday it looks to be a cooler and rather breezy day. Be largely cloudy with a few showers in the early morning, but the odd brighter spell may develop into spots too. Or spots.

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1: And of course, Andy's always accompanied by his Sunday lunch cooked freshly every week by Mavis. No, I'm not at all bitter. Now, I know on a Friday morning that Mike always looks after the ABBA fans. I think, is it the ABBA Dabadoers? And so today will be no different, but I'm sure the other... I can't speak. The teeth have gone. Let's try that one again. I'm sure all the other ABBA fans, thank you, in and around Devizes will not mind if I make this dedication to Jan this morning and wishing her very well on her road to recovery.

0: 10 people. Moving on up on a Friday lunchtime. Let's catch up with this.
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0: More changes in leadership at Southeast Water and an airline's remaining positive about keeping flights going this summer. Kat has all the details.
3: The chief executive of Southeast Waters announced he's stepping down just a week after the group's chairman quit. David Hinton will stay in his post over the summer. A report by MPs recently said they had no confidence in the company's leadership after major supply outages in Kent and Sussex. The owner of British Airways has repeated its claim it's confident about jet fuel supplies this summer. International Airlines Group says it's got a strong supply chain, which means it's able to avoid any disruption. Average prices paid by first-time homebuyers have fallen to their lowest level so far this year. Figures from Halifax show the typical cost of a property fell by 0.1% last month to just over £299,000. And Nintendo says it's putting up the price of its Switch 2 console, despite seeing profits surge. The video game maker saw earnings increase by 52% in the last fiscal year, following the release of its latest device.
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Good choice. We like that one. 28 minutes to one. Another week for M&S, and with that comes another tasty treat from Marks and Spencer's that shoppers are going to absolutely go wild for. This time it's a delightful sweet treat that people are telling M&S to stop it because they have no self-control and will end up buying it. But that's the whole point, isn't it? Marks and Spencer's has been constantly up in its game when it comes to picking something for after dinner, a bit of a treat. Something for pudding, and this new edition is no exception. It's the latest addition to the Chunked and Loaded family, and people have been saying on Instagram that it's one of the best creations yet. M&S wrote, our bakery cookies are proving unstoppable this summer with our newest flavour dropping in our stores and bakeries now. Our golden buttery cookie is enriched with cream powder, delivering a delicious, rich custard flavour once baked. 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It featured a hollow milk chocolate shell embedded with a biscuit pieces and a white chocolate custard truffle filling. People love that. And people seem to be just excited about the new cookie, saying that they need to try it, or you need to try it, as soon as possible. One foodie person wrote, didn't even know these were launching and happily stumbled on them. Had to get one and it didn't disappoint. 100% recommended. But everything, of course, in moderation. You can treat yourself.

0: One shopper said Marks and Spencer's have taken one step further. Maybe they could try a triple coat in chocolate to be added to the outrageously chocolatey range as well. They're going for it.
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Afternoon to Lawrence, requesting some Sia and Unstoppable. 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

0: Garcia from the album This Is Acting and Unstoppable. For Lawrence this afternoon, I don't know, on the paintbrush. Or have you finished early for a Friday? Whatever the case, have a great weekend. 14 to 1.
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3: 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Call Mike on 07907 072 453.
0: Usual congestion for a Friday afternoon on the 303 down at Amesbury, eastbound and past Stone Henge. About a 20-minute wait to get through those queues. The B3085 Bulford Road at Durrington, temporary traffic lights and roadworks there between Bulford Road itself and the Ham, the A3028, Lark Hill Road. No problems across Marlborough this afternoon, everything running quite smoothly. There are some roadworks just outside Tilshead on the 360 on the High Street itself. In Devizes, traffic not too bad, but still busy though, but moving. New Park Street rather busy, Gaines Lane, Escort Street and South Broom Road a little bit busy towards the green there. Roadworks continue on Windsor Drive at the junction of Coat Road there. Looking across to Melksham, Beanacre Road rather busy, and Bank Street around the main town centre, as always, usually pretty busy most times of the day. Bradford-on-Avon, some slow traffic heading through Froome Road through to Market Street, Mason's Lane, the main town centre there. And in Trowbridge, all round the outskirts, Froome Road, Bradley Road and Bradford Road, rather busy.

Style Council. Speak like a child. Now, the beloved environmentalist David Attenborough is celebrating a special milestone today as he turns 100. Happy birthday. The Prime Minister has described him as a true national treasure, while fondly remembering how he grew up watching the Veterans Broadcasters programmes. There's a live event tonight on BBC One and BBC iPlayer to mark this. Live event being held at the Royal Albert Hall, marking the occasion. 100. Well done to him. Some of the stories EastEnders is to explore a blood cancer storyline involving the character Denise Fox, the saloon manager played by Diane Parrish, who will be diagnosed with acute leukemia. And in the months that follow, the soap will portray the impact it has on her and her loved ones. The show has worked with Blood Cancer UK to ensure accuracy and sensitivity.

Shakira has revealed she has recorded the official song for this summer's World Cup alongside Burna Boy. The song, which is called Die Die, is the latest collaboration with FIFA after releasing Waka Waka for the 2010 World Cup in South Africa. The tournament starts in Canada, Mexico, and the United States next month.

And the cast members of the new Beatles TV series have been revealed. Rhys Manningson will star as John Lennon. Ellis Murphy will play Sir Paul McCartney. While Harvey Brett will portray George Harrison. Hamburg Days will tell the story of the early moments in Germany as they become the biggest band in the world. Release date is yet to be announced for the BBC's six-part show. A couple of other birthdays today, not reaching 100, as Sir David Attenborough has, Gary Wilmot. Gary Wilmot, the British singer and entertainer, mostly does musical theatre now, he's 72. And Philip Bailey, singer with Earth, Wind and Fire, of course, duetted with Phil Collins on Easy Lover. Philip is 75, wow. Okay, we must head towards the 1 o'clock news.

0: Tasman Archer with A Sleeping Satellite. News up next. I'll have a sandwich while that's on. And then we're back again for another hour. Some more tunes on the way for Craig CJ. If you want to get one on yourself this afternoon, 07520 619181 on the text and the WhatsApp, fantasyradio.co.uk via the website this afternoon. Also, you can get this on the phone, devices 730555. Take your call this afternoon. Our quiz, as always, for a Friday afternoon, kicking off just after 2. If you wish, you can let us know what you're up to over the weekend. But don't go anywhere. Back in 2 minutes.
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1: 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From the Sky News Centre at 1. Labour are bracing for further big losses as the local election results continue to roll in. They've been hemorrhaging support across England and have lost control of 9 councils. Green Party leader Zach Polansky says the government's to blame for Labour's historic losses.
6: The Labour Party, since they got into office, have continued austerity. They tried to cut disability benefits. We had more children going into poverty for far too long. They brought Peter Mandelson into the heart of government. And we've seen an ongoing genocide in Gaza.
1: Meanwhile, Reform UK has seen their share of the vote surge. They've won control of Essex County Council, taking their tally of local authorities to 3. The Tories have also suffered big losses, as Havering and Newcastle-under-Lyme turned a lighter shade of blue. Meanwhile, the Lib Dems are now in power in 6 local authority areas, and one of their MPs, Marie Goldman, says it's no surprise.
7: We are on track to make our 8th successive year of election gains. Now, that doesn't happen by accident. That doesn't happen just because people don't like the other guys. It's because they like what they see from us as well. So we're really pleased to be continuing to make gains.
1: Meanwhile, counting is underway in both Scotland and Wales, where voters are electing their parliaments. Elsewhere this afternoon, and health officials have confirmed that there is now a 3rd case of suspected hantavirus linked to an outbreak of the disease on a cruise ship. The UK Health Security Agency says 2 British people have been confirmed as having the rat-borne disease. One of Britain's first gay surrogate parents will appear in court in Essex later, charged with human trafficking and rape. 57-year-old Barry Druitt Barlow and his partner Scott Druitt Barlow, who's 32, are both accused of multiple offences. The owner of British Airways has repeated its claim it's confident about jet fuel supplies this summer. The Iran wars put a halt on deliveries from the Middle East. And Thomas Tuchel will name his England squad for the World Cup in 2 weeks' time. He will select 26 players for the tournament in the USA, Canada and Mexico. England's opening group game is against Croatia on June the 17th. That's the latest. I'm Stevie Shillinglaw.
0: Cheers, Stevie. Thank you.
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2: Currently 16 degrees outside the Corn Exchange here in Devizes. Some showers developing this afternoon, especially in the Easter region. A few heavy and possibly thundery. Feeling warmer. Maximum could creep up as far as 18. Tonight, showers fading this evening, leaving a dry and clear night to develop across much of the region. Minimum temperature down to 6. For Saturday, rather cloudy at times across southern areas. But the rest of the region, largely dry with some sunny spells elsewhere. Feeling warm, maximum of 20. And from Sunday onwards, early rain clearing on Sunday with a dry but cooler afternoon. Largely dry but cool on Monday and Tuesday with some bright spells. But rain possible overnight into Tuesday. That's your forecast. Second choice for CJ. Octopus's Garden. Good choice. From the Beatles.

Good tune, that one for CJ. The Beatles. 10 past 1. That was something for the garden. For many of us, the arrival of better weather prompts one question. How can we get our gardens ready for summer? And sadly, of course, we're not all green fingered experts, but and it's easy to make blunders when dealing with tasks like moss removal or attempting to enhance the visual appearance of your outdoor space. However, specialist Peter Dowell, known as the Irish Gardener, has now revealed the most frequent errors that he encounters at this time of year, along with advice of how to prevent them. Peter, who has been tending Irish gardens for at least 3 decades, explains most common inquiry he receives is, how do I get rid of moss on the lawn? My solution? A match and a gallon of petrol. Before providing the answer, he cautions, what I like to avoid most of moss killing or moss treatment products that you get in garden centres. Try to avoid them. Don't like to use them, he says. A sulfated iron in the treatment of moss because of what it does. It turns the moss black and kills it, but it works against the soil, decreasing the pH of the soil. Regarding a proper approach, should moss removal generally matter to you, he advised? Well, first of all, you can scarify the lawn, which is a really like a mechanical rake, just physically removing the moss and the patch from the surface of the lawn. Once you've done that, you can try to improve the soil structure by erasing it, or erasing it really is just creating many tiny holes in the top 2 inches of the soil. I can either push grit into them, leave them open, or sand, help with the drainage. Nevertheless, he does acknowledge that this could consume hours, if not days. Depends on how big your grass is, to keep moss at bay. And with sunshine streaming down now, it's natural to crave vibrant colours in your garden. With lovely blue skies, that doesn't mean cold nights. So some plants wouldn't be resistant to low temperatures. Be careful. So a lot of these plants grown in artificial conditions in glasshouses, in tunnels, and then you will be buying them either centrally heated at supermarkets or in a projected structure in a garden centre. So that's why they look good. But they may not be ready to go outside just yet. So another thing to consider there. And of course, slugs can be havoc with and cause havoc with gardens during the period. These pests can devastate plants and crops, and also may destroy harvests of devouring fruit. And of course, there is a secret weapon available in most garden centres to tackle the issue. There is a secret weapon, and if you like, against slugs and snails, which not a lot of people are aware of, is sheep's wool. There are pellets available made from sheep's wool, which are perfect barrier. These products and pellets are positioned around the plants you wish to protect, forming a barrier that slugs cannot cross. Didn't know that. Keeps the plants safe, doesn't kill the slugs, but that's important too because slugs are food for hedgehogs and birds. It's all about maintaining a natural balance. So it just means a natural balance, that maintaining a good diversity of species in the garden
So sheep's wool is a nice hidden weapon people aren't aware of, and they are available through most garden centres as well. A couple of things to bear in mind then for your plants, putting them outside.

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Bruce Springsteen, Girls in the Summer Clothes. Work to reduce the flag risk on a road in Wiltshire is set to begin later this month. This is all to do with the stretch of the A342 at St Edith's Marsh in Bromham, which will be closed or partially closed in phases between the 18th and the 5th of June. So between the 18th of May and the 5th of June for highway and drainage improvements. Work being carried out by Wiltshire Council will include installing a new drainage system to reduce surface water on the road during heavy rain. Councillor Martin Smith says he recognises that the closure will cause some disruption, but added it will, in the long run, help resolve a long-standing issue. Traffic lights will be installed for the first part and first phase of the scheme, followed by a four-day closure between the 26th and the 29th of May. The work will improve drainage and significantly reduce the risk of flooding, helping to manage flood impacts and keep the route usable in wet conditions. They say, while we recognise that the road closure will cause some short-term disruption, it is essential to ensure that the new crossing is installed safely and properly. And they thank residents, of course, for their patience, which will bring long-term benefits there. So just a bit of a recap there. The A342 at St Edith's Marsh in Bromham, which will be partially closed between the 18th of May and the 5th of June, and also from the 26th to the 29th on a four-day full closure. So there we are. So just a heads up on that one if you ever travel that direction. 25 minutes past one, Friday afternoon, Fantasy Radio on 97 FM and on DAB. And on the Radio Player app across the world.

inner city. Good life. Opportunities to give back and get involved in the community are on offer at an up-and-coming volunteer fair. Devizes Town Council is hosting the free event at the Corn Exchange here in Devizes on June the 6th from 10 till 2 as part of the National Volunteering Week. It will bring together a variety of charities, community groups and volunteer organisations looking to connect with residents interested in donating their time and skills. At Devizes Town Council say, the volunteer fair is free to attend, open to all, making it easy for people to take their first step into volunteering, whether they are completely new to it or looking to try something completely different. Attendees will have the chance to meet representatives from different groups, learn about the work they do and explore the range of volunteering opportunities available. This is whether they can just spare a few hours or are seeking a more regular commitment. Devizes Town Council encourages anyone interested in volunteering to come along and see how they can make a difference. That's on June the 6th here at the Corn Exchange from 10 till 2 as part of the National Volunteering Week. At 1:30 on the nail, which means Tina's just out for a little walk around the canal this afternoon. And then back for an avocado and cottage cheese bagel. Wow. Don't feel sorry for me. I've got a cheese and onion sandwich and a packet of crisps, Tina. It's okay. It's fine. Oh, and I've got a 7-hour flask of tea. Hi to Jane and Kath and Molly, the doggy. Listening this afternoon, Dana and Beanacre. Enjoy your walk, Tina. Rather pleasant out there at the moment. 97 FM, the rhythm of your life. Some Carpenters on the way.

Carpenters and Happy from the album Horizon. Exactly 25 minutes away from 2 o'clock on this Friday afternoon. So we got Tina for a little walk down by the canal this afternoon. And then back for an avocado and a cottage cheese bagel. Now, a little reminder of this, the Wiltshire rock star will open his garden and multi-million pound car collection to the public soon at Middlewick House. The open gardens when Pink Floyd drummer Nick Mason and his wife, the lovely Annette, will host members of the public. The annual event, which raises money for Wiltshire and Bath Air Ambulance Charity and the Wiltshire Bobby Van Trust, will be held on the 6th of June, Saturday, and Sunday the 7th. Huge crowds will be welcoming into the Stars Garden off the A4 Bath Road in Horsham, where an expensive collection of sports cars will be on display. Guests will also be able to explore the extensive gardens and browse the collection of market stores selling different products, food court, live music. The website for this year's event has told visitors to expect an action-packed weekend for all the family. Wander around the beautiful gardens and see a selection of Nick Mason's classic high-performance cars. The family-friendly weekend includes plenty of stalls to browse with lots of items for sale, including jewellery, plants, candles and art. And get this, last year, the Open Gardens raised over £200,000 for its two charities and more than 15,000 people attended. Fantastic. Tickets for this year's event went on sale late last year and can only be bought in advance to prevent congestion during the extremely busy weekend. They are priced at £20 for adults, £10 for carers. Children under the age of 12 can get in for free. Visitors will also need to secure a car park ticket priced at £5 plus a booking fee, which will be sent to them 7 days before their booked slot. And parking permits must be displayed in the windscreen of your car, or you will be denied entry to the car park. And Bobby Van director Jenny Shaw says these measures have been put in place and by limiting admissions to the event to advance ticket sales, we'll only be able to ensure everyone has an enjoyable weekend and safe as well. As ever, they are deeply grateful to Nick and Annette for opening up their home and welcoming everyone in. Tickets sell so quickly, so book as soon as you can. Excellent. £200,000 last year with 15,000 people attending. Okay, heading up then to 22 minutes to 2. As always, top tunes on Fantasy Radio. And Prince for Friday afternoon. 1999.

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Finn Forster. Broken Game. Quiz on the way. Kicking that off just after two. Here comes Elton with those sad songs.

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3: 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Call Mike on 07907 072 453.
1: Still traffic congestion on the 303 down at Amesbury, eastbound and past Stonehenge. There, about a 15-minute wait to get through that queue on a Friday afternoon. Nothing new there. Slow traffic on the 346 Herd Street, Port Hill in Marlborough this afternoon. No problems around Salisbury Road or London Road in Marlborough. Busy on the 350 from between Yarnbrook Crossroads back towards West Ashton. Roadworks on County Way, two off in Trowbridge. Not too bad around County Way itself, a little bit busy around the outskirts. Market Street, Mason's Lane and the Froome Road, rather busy in Bradford-on-Avon this afternoon. Roadworks in the High Street at Tilshead this afternoon and across Melksham. No great issues there. A little bit busy through the main town centre. The rest of the outskirts, Western Way on the 350 through to Beanacre and Laycock, all looking okay. And in Devizes, a little bit busy on Windsor Drive with the roadworks. With London Road, Escort Street, Gaines Lane and New Park Street rather busy. To the 2 o'clock news with Tapal.

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4: Sky News Centre at 2. Some big hitters in Labour are starting to have their say on the way forward after hundreds of councillors were voted out in local elections across England.
5: Let's have a proper discussion, analysis of how this has happened, why it happened, what are the reasons for it and what should we do about it. If, as a result of that analysis, there is a view amongst the party overall that there needs to be a change of leadership, well, it should be an orderly change. It shouldn't be some coup or anything like that.
4: Former Labour Shadow Chancellor John McDonnell advising members not to panic. The Prime Minister's already said he takes responsibility, but he insists he won't be stepping down. Reform UK's made big gains, including winning more than 550 seats and taking Essex County Council from the Tories. Leader Nigel Farage says the results show a truly historic shift in British politics. The Conservative leader, Kemi Badenoch, insists she can see signs of renewal, despite losing more than 180 councillors so far.
6: The Conservatives are coming back. I promised to renew this party. I said that we were going to rebuild after our worst defeat ever, and we can see those signs of renewal everywhere that we are standing.
4: Green leader Zach Bielanski thinks people have been reacting to, despite what Labour promised, very little change. His party have made over 40 gains. In the Scottish Parliament election, the SNP has gained the Shetland Islands from the Lib Dems to get their results off to a good start. Counting's also underway in Wales this afternoon. Elsewhere, UK health officials insist staff will be on the ground ready to support British nationals leaving the cruise ship hit by the hantavirus outbreak. A third person from here is thought to be affected. South East Water's chief executive says he'll be stepping down. It comes a week after the group's chairman also quit. And the King and Queen are among those who've paid tribute to Sir David Attenborough as he celebrates his 100th birthday. Charles and Camilla have shared photos of the environmentalist online. That's the latest. I'm Imani Rana.
7: Cheers, Imani.
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Graham at all. Midnight at the Oasis. Six minutes past two, Friday afternoon here at Fantasy Radio. Afternoon to Craig. He says, my cousin's new pet shop venture has gone bust. He says that they've had to call in the retrievers. All about devices, the music of your life. Very good. Keep them coming. Sylvia says, I haven't heard this for absolutely ages. Afternoon to Sylvia.

London Shall Bounce. for Sylvia this afternoon. Do you know what she said? I haven't heard that for ages. 2 pints of lager and a packet of crisps. Just because I said I had a sandwich and a packet of crisps here, just reminded her of the tune. So afternoon to Sylvia and her latest grandson, recently arrived, Vincent.

And if I'm right, Sylvia did say £9.8. As long as everybody's healthy, that's all that matters. 2:10. Not so healthy, unfortunately. Bonnie Tyler has been put into an induced coma after deteriorating following surgery. A singer, 74, best known for her Corsair hits Holding Out for a Hero and Total Eclipse of the Heart, was took ill in Portugal and was initially said to be stable and recovering well. In the latest update, is now said to have turned a corner for the worst and is currently in hospital, where she is unconscious and breathing with the use of a ventilator. They say Bonnie has been put into induced coma by her doctors to aid her recovery. Yeah, we all wish her well.

Bonnie splits her time between Portugal, where she owns a property, and South Wales for a number of years. The singer decided to spend more time in the Algarve after falling in love with the place where she worked on an album there. The singer has been open about her health over the years and recently revealed her knees were her main health issue. But she's still rocking on stage, she says, with her wonderful band. If you've got your health, you've got everything. She says she does her home Pilates, only 20 minutes a day. Something I can do also in my hotel rooms. Last year, Bonnie, who released her 18th studio album, The Best Is Yet To Come. She does says she doesn't want to give up for good and hopes to be back on the road again for a long time to come. Started singing when she was 17. Never thought I'd be doing it at this age. Slowed down a bit, she says. But hopefully, she says, she will never retire. We'll wish her well. Following her surgery recently. Bless her. Okay, pens and papers at the ready. We'll crack on with our quiz very shortly. The first three, general knowledge. Second three, music related.

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living thing. CJ says, why can't a nose be 12 inches? Because it will be a foot. Very funny. If you got any good jokes for Friday afternoon, let's have them. 20 past two now. Okay, here come our three questions. Part one this afternoon, taking us through to 3 o'clock. Question one. What is the official slogan of sportswear Nike? What is the official slogan of sportswear Nike? Question two. A common phrase that refers to a situation being made worse is rubbing what into the wound? Common phrase that refers to a situation being made worse is rubbing what into the wound? And question three. In cooking, what exactly are capers? One more time. What is the official slogan of sportswear Nike? Question two, a common phrase that refers to a situation being made worse is rubbing what into the wound? And in cooking, what exactly are capers? 730-555 on the phones, fantasyradio.co.uk via the website, or on the text and the WhatsApp, 07520 61 91 81. Answers just before three.

0: Thank you for all your answers so far. They're flooding in. We'll go through them all very shortly. Haven't heard that for ages.
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0: Thanks to the phone call from Andy a few moments ago saying that tomorrow's car boot sale in Whistley Road is still going ahead, albeit there are road signs to say the road's closed. Do not take any notice. It will get you through to the car boot. That's in Whistley Road in Potterne. The event is weather dependent, of course. Shouldn't be too bad. 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Pitches cost £5 for cars, £10 for vans and trailers. Entry for buyers is £2 per car. Go along and support the Devizes Lions, a non-profit organisation, with all the proceeds going back into the supporting local causes in the town. And you can find out further information by emailing carbootsales@devizeslions.org.uk. So tomorrow, no problems in accessing the car boot in Whistley Road. Just go on in and enjoy. British clean-up on Sunday in Potterne also, beating at the Village Hall from 9:30. Working on the weeds growing along the pavement.

Chris Rea, I Can Hear Your Heartbeat on Fantasy Radio. Good to have you along this afternoon. Thank you all for all your answers so far on the quiz part one. Hi to Mike and Jan. Best wishes to Jan Lesser. Okay, afternoon to Mrs. W. Angie. Loving the show, says Angie. Thank you, you're very kind. Over there in Swindon. How is Swindon, all right? Lawrence has been on with the correct answers. Well done. Claire and Martina getting the correct answers. Giving us an in-depth description of the question three capers, which my mum Martina grew in her garden, and me, my dad hated them, but we ate them just to keep you happy, and so pleased that you grew them. Sorry, mum, says Claire. Afternoon to Simon and Sarah. Doing much better today. Well done, Simon. And of course, Mike and Jan. Lots of love to Mike and Jan. Mustn't forget Craig, who's got 3 out of 3 as well. Well done.

And Tina's been out for a run, sending us a picture of herself up an alleyway somewhere at a puff. Not looking good. More of a Jeff, she said. What are you doing up an alleyway?

So well done to Mrs. W, Angie, Lawrence, Claire and Martina, Simon and Sarah, Mike and Jan, and Craig. One more just popped in. From Richard, very vain. Hi, you guys. A show as always, he says. Thank you very much. You're very kind. We'll get your tune on before 3 o'clock because they're off home at 3. You deserve it. Long hours there. Oh, correction. From Tina. She wasn't up a back alley anywhere. It was her path to her back garden. Looks very dodgy to me. Would like to be up there in the dark. Okay, little recap on our questions. Heading up to 25 minutes to 3. We'll get tune on for Rich and the gang at Very Vain. All the guys there. Anybody on the forklift this afternoon? Question one, what is the official slogan of sportswear Nike? Question two, a common phrase that refers to a situation being made worse is rubbing in what? Into the wound. And in cooking, what exactly are capers? As we heard, some people like them, some people hate them. Lawrence says horrible salty things. Answers just before 3 o'clock. Thank you all for joining in this afternoon. Here's the Spices. We'll get that tune on for Lawrence, as he's a free bird this weekend. No work or plans, hopefully.

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8: Very vain going on with us this afternoon. For Rich and the gang, heading home at 3. Have a great weekend, guys. Saw doctors for you.

Have a great weekend, guys. Now, three people have been taken to hospital following a four-vehicle crash on the M5 this afternoon. They've been treated for injuries not believed to be serious, according to Avon and Somerset Police. Traffic has cleared now following severe delays. 10 miles of congestion had built up on the northbound side of the collision in North Somerset between junction 19 and 18 of the M5. National Highway says possibly a delay of 19 minutes. The queues are stretching back as far as Portishead and Clevedon. So just be aware of that if you're heading down there for the weekend. Could be a slight delay while they clear that lot. Afternoon to Sam, who's got 3 out of 3. Well done, Sam. Hi, Sam. Hope all's okay with you. Tina getting 3 out of 3 on the quiz. Just having a little breather after a walk, run, whatever you like to call it, Jeff. CJ's on with 3 correct answers. Well done, CJ. Okay, last chance to have a go at 13 minutes to 3. What is the official slogan of sportswear Nike? Question 2, a common phrase that refers to a situation being made worse is rubbing what into the wound? And in cooking, what exactly are capers? I've got about 5 minutes to get your answers in. And we will reveal all before 3 o'clock. Tune for Jane. Who never says no to a bit of meatloaf?

0: Meatloaf. For Jane this afternoon.
1: Oh, it must have been while you were kissing me. You took the words right out of my mouth. Oh, it must have been.
0: And Sam is demolishing a big packet of Maltesers as we speak. Requesting some Ruby Turner and saying a great show. Thank you.
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4: 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Call Mike on 07907 072 453.
0: Still those usual delays on the 303 eastbound and past Stonehenge. About a 20 minute wait now to get through those on this Friday afternoon. Rather busy down there. The A36 at Codford, temporary traffic lights and roadworks there between Sharrington Lane and the A36. Slow traffic on Heard Street in Marlborough. Across the west of the county, a little bit busy through the main part of Westbury this afternoon. Yarnbrook Crossroads is rather busy, especially with traffic building up from the Hayward direction towards the Yarnbrook Crescent. Crossroads from the Westbury direction. The A350 heading back up towards West Ashton and Semington, rather slow. No great issues around Melksham on Western Way and the 350 through towards Beanacre and beyond. Still those roadworks up at Tilshead this afternoon on the High Street. Adding devices, Dunkirk Hill and the Nursery rather busy. Escort Street, Gaines Lane, Southburn Road, and some traffic building on London Road towards the junction with Brickley Lane.

0: Lionel. All night. And all night long. All night. Good tune, says Jay. Sam enjoying no more teasers. Yeah. Getting a sore tongue, sucking on them. Answers to our quiz questions. So what is the official slogan of sportswear Nike? Just do it. It's what we were looking for. Where have I heard that before? A common phrase that refers to a situation being made worse is rubbing what into the wound? Question two. Salt. And question three. In cooking, what exactly are capers? Pickled flower buds. Well done to Mrs. W, Angie, Lorraine, Lawrence, Sam, Claire and Martina, Simon and Sarah, Mike and Jan, Craig, Tina. All doing very well. Well done. Back in 2 minutes.
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6: 97 FM, Fantasy Radio. From the Sky News Centre at 3. The Prime Minister says he takes responsibility after Labour suffered heavy losses in England's local elections. But Keir Starmer says he won't walk away. Labour has lost control of 10 councils and more than 350 seats. Scottish Labour leader Anna Sawa says his party's hurting after it didn't win the argument in the Holyrood election. SNP leader John Swinney says it's clear his party will come out as the largest.
7: To take it to the position where I expect us to win the election today is a moment of enormous, enormous significance for me, and one from which I take enormous personal assurance and joy.
6: Reform's Nigel Farage says there's an historic shift in UK politics, with his party returning more than 550 councillors. Conservative Shadow Education Secretary Laura Trott rejects the idea his party is a viable alternative to Labour in government.
8: Who were the people doing the stuff on winter fuel? That's us. On social media? That's us. On farm tax? That's us. Where are they? What are their positions? They haven't got any. And where they do get into local councils, where they have in Kent, they have been a total disaster.
6: Sir Ed Davies praised what he called fantastic results for his Lib Dems. In other news, a woman's ex-boyfriend's been jailed for 18 years for the manslaughter of her young son. Cole Page's mother, Zoe Coutts, received a 10-year term for allowing the death of a child. A third British national's been diagnosed with suspected hantavirus linked to a cruise ship outbreak. Health officials say they're on the remote South Atlantic island of Tristan da Cunha. The owner of British Airways has repeated its claim it's confident about jet fuel supplies this summer. The Iran war's put a halt on deliveries from the Middle East. And average prices paid by first-time homebuyers have fallen to their lowest levels so far this year. Figures from Halifax show the typical cost of a property fell by 0.1% last month to just over £299,000. That's the latest. I'm Imani Rana.
0: Cheers, Imani. Thank you very much. 97 FM.
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0: Craig says, I have a mate who's addicted to brake fluid. He said he can stop at any time, but he has his doubts. And why do oysters donate to charity? Because they're shellfish.

0: Lighthouse Family and Lifted. We could be lifted. Afternoon to Justin, who says, hello Mark, it's Neil here. Hi Justin. If you have been phoning Justin, sorry, you may have been out of the room at the time, you know. When it all gets darker, then it doesn't really matter about the rain. Lifted. By all means, give us another go. Lifted. 6 minutes past three. Lifted. Fantasy Radio.
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0: Well, any showers fading this evening, leaving a dry and clear night to develop across much of the region. However, showers may continue over the west of the region, turning chilly in the countryside with a minimum temperature down to 6. For Saturday, rather cloudy at times across southern areas. Across the rest of the region, largely dry with some sunny spells elsewhere and feeling warm, maximum of 20. And for Sunday, early rain clearing with a dry but cooler afternoon to follow. Largely dry but cool on Monday and Tuesday with some bright spells, but rain possible again overnight into Tuesday. If it's overnight, it's fine. Want some sunshine in the daytime, please, if you don't mind. Thank you.

some Ruby Turnup next for Sam. On the Maltesers this afternoon. And the Magners later. Although not to be mixed, I don't think. Or I don't know.

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0: Well, the National Treasure celebrates his 100th birthday, and Robert Downey Jr. hits out about social media influencers. And it's TV with the latest.
3: The Prime Minister has called Sir David Attenborough a true national treasure as he turns 100 today. So Keir Starmer says he grew up watching the beloved environmentalist programmes. The milestone will be marked with a live event at the Royal Albert Hall, though the veteran broadcaster has quipped he'd planned to celebrate quietly. Dr. Gavin Broad works at the Natural History Museum.
4: For many of us, he's been a great influence in our careers and the way we look at the world. You know, he's basically, thanks to David Attenborough, that I ended up working at Natural History Museum, working as a taxonomist describing new species. So it's Sir David's fault that I'm doing what I'm doing now.
3: Star Wars actor Mark Hamill's got into a social media spat with the White House. The sci-fi star posted an AI-generated image of the US president in a grave with the caption, "If only." The White House's rapid response account responded, calling the Luke Skywalker actor one sick individual. Robert Downey Jr. doesn't think influencers are the stars of the future. The Iron Man star told the Conversations for Our Daughters podcast, "Online creators are the evangelical hucksters of the information age." He returns to the Marvel Cinematic Universe in Avengers Doomsday, which is out in cinemas this December. And Jesse Buckley and Paul Mescal will reunite as co-stars in an upcoming film. The Irish actors will lead Hold On To Your Angels, a project written and directed by Oscar nominee Bren Zetlin. Production is due to begin in February.
0: Thanks, TV. All about devices, the music of your life. 14 after 3 now.

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3:20 on Fantasy Radio on this Friday afternoon. Trains across some parts of Wiltshire have been stopped after a vehicle has crashed into a bridge. A road vehicle struck a bridge near Freshford, causing disruption from stations including Bath Spa, Westbury, Trowbridge and Swindon. Just to make you aware of that if you've got anything planned at all. Heading out in that direction. Barry Biggs now.

Barry Biggs. And Sideshow. 324. Now Devices in Bloom is looking for gardens to take part in their competition. Get your garden ready. Judging will take place early July. The entry forms must be returned by Monday the 8th of June. They're available in the Messenger on the Town Council website or from the Town Hall itself. Also, there's gardening categories for residents, and you can enter as few or as many times as you like. You can also nominate someone else, provided you have their permission, wandering around their garden. And Hillworth Park Yoga. That's already started on Sunday mornings from 9:30 through until the 3rd of September. If you're not experienced in park yoga, a great way to try it for the first time. Don't even have to take part for the whole session. You can take a moment or two of rest. Watch the clouds go by. No need to book, just pop along. Take your yoga mat or a blanket or a towel, something like that. That'll do. 9:30 Sunday mornings until the 13th of September. Here with Park Yoga through the summer. And May boat trips on the Kennet and Avon Canal. Continuing through the summer on Sunday, Wednesdays and Saturdays, departing at the wharf at 2:30. 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The Wednesday trips are three lot experience and return. Saturday and Sunday trips to Devizes Marina and then back again. Relax on the canal. In the boat, that is, not in the canal. Enjoying some drinks and snacks from the licensed gallery. You can store your pushchairs and buggies in the boat shed while you're on the trip. £6 for children and £11 for adults. And also family tickets available.

0: Bishop's Cannings. The football club is looking for girls aged 4 to 8 for their new under 17. The Mini Cats and Leopards, they're gearing up for the 2026-27 season. Training sessions take place at the Green Lane playing fields in Devizes on Friday. Friday's from 6 p.m. If you've got a daughter who's got an interest in football, pop along to these fun and friendly sessions. And also, Devizes Town Youth Football Club is holding the 2026 Youth Tournament on the 23rd and 24th of May. They want sponsors. And at £125 for a pitch sponsor or £250 for a trophy sponsor. Over 200 teams take part and over 2,000 people are expected to attend. You can support the future and be part of something big. And to see your business named displayed on a pitch or a trophy, please email Jack Blake at jack.blake@devizestownfc.co.uk. Okay, we've got a sport update on the way in a few minutes' time. First of all, we'll have some Heaven 17.
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0: She gets excited. Temptation. Heaven 17. More quiz questions on the way just after the 4 o'clock news. 28 minutes to 2. 4 o'clock now, 28 minutes to 4.
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3: And Jezza has the update.
4: For the first time, English football has teams in all three European club finals. But Aston Villa manager Unai Emery wants a top five Premier League finish before they play the Europa League final. Villa's 4-0 second leg demolition of Nottingham Forest means a trip to Istanbul to face Freiburg. But he says they need to ensure Champions League football before they face the Germans.
5: We can lose the final, and if we are losing, we are not achieving nothing. We need the Premier League. Try to focus now the match on Sunday and try to get through the league, through the Premier League, to get Champions League position, then play the final.
4: And Crystal Palace boss Oliver Glasner says making the UEFA Conference League final is payback for winning the FA Cup a year ago. Palace beat Shakhtar Donetsk 5-2 on aggregate to seal their spot with Rayo Vallecano in Leipzig. And after seeing their Europa League place given to Nottingham Forest last August,

0: The Austrian urged his squad repeatedly to embrace this competition.
1: Before every single game, I've mentioned to the players, before every single game, it was the 16th Conference League game, I said, please never forget, this is the reward for last year's achievement, for winning the FA Cup. And I want that you enter the pitch being proud and with this happiness, because it's the reward.
0: Brighton head coach Fabian Hertzler says he's delighted to have signed a new three-year contract. The German is only 33 years old, but is now committed to the club till at least 2029.
2: I'm very happy. Like I always say, I feel the trust, I feel good connection. We're always in a very transparent and an honest exchange, and I think that's crucial for our relationship. We have three games to go. We want to finish strong, so regarding my mindset, nothing changed.
0: Albion play Wolves tomorrow, 8th in the Premier League, and closing in on European football. Tonight, the EFL playoffs begin with Hull at home to Millwall in their first leg championship tie. A takeover of Exeter Chiefs by the American owners of Premier League Bournemouth has been approved. If the takeover goes through, Bill Foley's Calais Holdings will purchase all shares in the Prem Club and provide multi-million pound funding. And Rory McIlroy shot 70 in the first round at the Truist Championship in Charlotte. The Masters champion is trying to win at Quail Hollow for the fifth time. American Matt McCarty set the early pace with an 8 under par 63.
3: Thank you, sir. Twenty-five minutes to four now.

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On this day in 1976, the Roller Coaster Revolution was the first steel coaster with a vertical flip, opened at Six Flags Magic Mountain. And the Beatles on 1970 on this day was the last studio album they made, Let It Be, that was released in the UK. Keeping the good tunes coming for you this afternoon. Frankie Valli.

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1: Between now and 10 o'clock, as always, our Mystery Hour this morning returns. Between 9 and 10, hits and headlines from the year gone by.
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2: 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Who wrote this? It's appalling grammar.
0: Calm things down a bit with Stephen Bishop. And it might be you.

Stephen Bishop. It's you. And it might be you. Great Western Railway is going to be nationalised in December. The operator, which connects Paddington in London to the south of England and South Wales, will be the 11th to be taken into public ownership. The three main privately owned companies will be Avanti, West Coast and Cross Country, and East Midlands Railway as well. There we go. Didn't know that.

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0: Usual delays for a Friday afternoon on the 303 down and past Stonehenge this afternoon. Travel time increasing to around 25 minutes to get through those queues. So traffic on London Road, the A4 in Marlborough. Same goes for the 346 Port Hill. In Devizes, some heavy traffic on the Potterham Road heading towards the town. And traffic building on London Road, Escort Street, Gaines Lane, Southburn Road and New Park Street. Still the roadworks continuing on Windsor Drive with traffic backing up to the Horton roundabout as you head off the dual carriageway. No problems around Bromham or Sandridge. In Melksham, rather busy around Western Way, the 350 on towards the Beanacre Road. Still busy through the main town centre of Bradford-on-Avon. And some very heavy traffic on the Froome Road, in and out of town in Trowbridge. Bradley Road busy, Yarnbrook Road very slow. And Westbury Road from North Bradley back towards Yarnbrook cut very slow again this afternoon. So some more quiz questions on the way just after the 4 o'clock news. Three more. They are music related. You can have a go at those just after four, as I say. And we've got, of course, Mark Lister on. It's 7 o'clock, taking care of things for Friday Night Live through until nine. And then, of course, it's Andy Henley with his retro radio show from 9 o'clock. Diana to the 4 o'clock news.

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5: Sky News Centre at 4. Reform leader Nigel Farage says there's a historic shift in UK politics, with his party gaining more than 770 councillors so far. The Prime Minister has called the results very tough, adding he takes responsibility for his party's poor performance. But Sir Keir Starmer insists he won't quit, despite losing control of 13 councils and 533 seats. Voters in Tameside explain why they've turned their backs on Labour.
6: A change.
7: What annoys me is people have worked all my life and they can't manage.
8: I voted for independent because we needed someone that listens to the people. Labour has had their chance.
5: SNP leader John Swinney says it's clear his party will emerge as the largest in the Scottish Parliament. Scottish Labour's Anna Sarwar has called the results disappointing. Kemi Badenoch thinks that they show the Tories are coming back, while Lib Dem leader Ed Davies called the party's results fantastic.
9: Sometimes they go for change, which I think is from extreme populist parties like Reform and Green, but their message of change is quite destructive. It's burn it all down change. I think Liberal Democrats offer a different change, which is a build-up change.
5: In other news, a woman's ex-boyfriend has been jailed for 28 years for the manslaughter of her young son. Zoe Coutts has also been imprisoned for allowing her child to be physically abused. A third British person is suspected of having hantavirus linked to a cruise ship headed for the Canary Islands. UK health officials say two other British nationals are currently being treated for the rat-borne disease. Meanwhile, Star Wars actor Mike Hamill's angered the White House by posting an AI image of Donald Trump lying in a grave. The White House social media account has responded, calling him a sick individual. And Great Western Railway is going to be nationalised in December. The operator, which connects Paddington in London to the south of England and South Wales, will be the 11th to be taken into public ownership. That's the latest. I'm Imani Rana.
10: Cheers, Imani. Thank you very much.
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11: He climbs up that big cupboard hill in his shorts and his little cap, pushing his back with shopping basket on front. People throw open their windows and shout loud from their houses. 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

Peter and Gordon for Lynn. Afternoon, Lynn. True Love Ways on Fantasy Radio at 5 minutes past four. She says, afternoon, Chatterbox. Just been sitting down. Absolutely cream crackered this afternoon. Any chance of that Peter and Gordon tune? Absolutely. And she did something last night that most women have done. Actually washed a paper tissue. What a mess. She won't be doing that again.

Charlemagne. There's a warning that T.G. Jones will be put into administration by the end of July if lenders don't approve a huge restructuring plan. Odella Capital, which owns the chain that was formerly W.H. Smith, said it needs to close up to 150 shops, which of course will result in job losses. The proposal must be given the green light by creditors and the High Court. Not good. CJ's been on. Afternoon, CJ, once again, and a couple of choices that's coming up. This is one. A good one at that. Mr. Collins and I Missed Again. And after this one, some more quiz questions for you.

12 after 4. Just mentioned that Lynn, like most women have done, have washed a paper tissue. But not the first time, she says. Been very lucky so far that they've all stayed in one lump itself there. But nothing to laugh about. Very funny. Okay, second set of quiz questions for you this afternoon on this Friday afternoon here at Fantasy Radio. Musically related, here they come. Question one. Who had a hit in 1973 with Gay? G-A-Y-E. Who had a hit in 1973 with Gay? Question two. Which Spice Girl, we played some earlier, which Spice Girl is Ginger Spice? Careful. Which Spice Girl is Ginger Spice? And finally for this week, question three. Which fellow country singer was a sister of Crystal Gayle? One more time, who had a hit in 1973 with Gay? Question two, which Spice Girl is Ginger Spice? And question three, which fellow country singer was a sister of Crystal Gayle? 07520 61 91 81 on the text and the WhatsApp, fantasyradio.co.uk, via the website and on the phones, devices 730 555.

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Some Fleetwood Mac and Little Lies. $4.20 on this Friday afternoon.

Fleetwood Mac, Little Lies. Playing that for Angie over there in Swindon. Claire and Mum Martina getting three out of three on the quiz and absolutely loving the show. They say sat in the garden, also painting the fence while my mum was watching on her third cuppa in 10 minutes. That's some good going, isn't it? You must have kept the kettle hot for that. To Sean as well, hope you're listening. Sean, if you're listening in, it's curry night tonight, and they say love you, babe. There you go, there's your message, thank you for that. And also we've got Tina with two out of three, Lynn with two out of three, and Lord Lurch. Afternoon to Lord Lurch, who has got absolutely nowhere, failing miserably this afternoon. With top marks, Craig, Claire and Martina and Sam, who had a hit in 1973 with Gay. Question two, which Spice Girl is Ginger Spice? And question three, which fellow country singer was a sister of Crystal Gayle? There we are. So far, we've got lots of answers coming in. Thank you for that. Well done to Lynn, getting top marks already. She's obviously been looking at Mrs. Google again. For Lord Lurch, Pink Floyd.

for Lord Lurch, Pink Floyd, Arnold Lane, Arnold Lane. 4:27. Good choice. Now, as Foster Care Fortnight comes around and gets underway, Wiltshire Council is highlighting the experiences of local foster carers and taking the conversation about fostering out into the community across the county to encourage more people to consider fostering. Wiltshire Council looks around and looks after around 500 children and young people, many of whom are able to remain close to their communities thanks to the commitment of local foster carers. More carers are still urgently needed, particularly to support older children, sibling groups and children arriving in the UK separated from their families. This year's Foster Care Fortnight theme, This Is Fostering, focuses

and children arriving in the UK separated from their families, something that introduced them to new cultures and meaningful milestones, and reshaped how they see fostering and family life. Tara says when we first went through the approval process, we wanted to have younger children. But the way everything worked out, we started off with teenagers. And actually now, our preference is for older children and separated migrant children. The road trip will be in an online fostering information event on Saturday the 30th of May. Offering anyone who has been inspired by Foster Care Fortnight the opportunity to learn more from home. More information, fostering events, -fostering with Wiltshire Council. Foster Care Fortnight is run from the 11th to the 24th of May and organised by the Fostering Network. During Foster Care Fortnight, Wiltshire Council will be running a series of fostering road trips, engagement events across the county, including informal drop-in sessions where residents can speak directly to with foster carers and social workers. At the Mill Cafe, Tuesday the 12th, between 10:30 and 12:30 on Bradford-on-Avon. Asda Superstore, Thursday the 14th, between 10 and 2 in Melksham. Morrison Supermarket in Devizes, Friday the 22nd between 10 and 2. And John Coles Park in Chippenham, Sunday the 24th between 2 and 5. The online fostering information session is Saturday the 30th between 10 and 11. The Shires, also in Trowbridge, has a session Monday the 18th between 10 and 2, and in Amesbury, Wednesday the 20th between 10:30 and 12:30 at the place called A Date in Time. Doing good things there, fostering. 29 minutes away from 5 o'clock now. So our quiz questions then, who had a hit in 1973 with Gay? Question two, which Spice Girl is Ginger Spice? And question three, which fellow country singer was a sister of Crystal Gayle? So far, Lynn Craig, Claire, Martina and Sam, all getting top marks. Thank you all for taking part this afternoon. Superb shows all week, says CJ. You're very kind. A big thumbs up from Lord Lurch as well. Enjoying the tunes. Jackie Moore now.

How's your love life, baby? Whoa. 23 minutes away from 5 o'clock. Afternoon to Rosemary. Loving the tunes this afternoon, she said.

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1: Have you heard Fantasy Radio on a Monday afternoon? I'm Andy Henley, and you can join me from 2. I start off with a whole hour of anthems, officially the best songs in the world being played in devices every Monday between 2 and 3. 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I've then got some Love in the Afternoon at 3:30 to ease you through the toughest day of the week. 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
3: Spooky.

some requests coming in from the girls. Martina, Claire and Tina. Tina having her nails done this evening. Making up very smart for the weekend. Loving a bit of Errol Brown, says Tina there. Very good. Right, I do believe it is Craig's choice this one. Them, Baby Please Don't Go. Bit of Van Morrison.

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7: Some Harry Styles for the girls. 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

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So far we've got Tina, Lynn, Craig, Claire, Martina and Sam. All with correct answers. Lord Lurch phoning in. Not getting absolutely nowhere this afternoon. Bless him. Who had a hit in 1973 with Gay? Question one. Question two. Which Spice Girl is Ginger Spice? And question three. Which fellow country singer was a sister of Crystal Gayle? 9 minutes to five. Alex Warren.

Alex Warren, Fever Dream. Tina off to Malta next week. Can't be bad, eh? All paid for. We're just asking this afternoon, as the girls, Sam, Claire and Tina, often once a month, head out for a night of bingo. Do they do bingo in Malta? Do they have dabbers over there? Okay, headed up to 6 minutes to five. Here come the answers to our quiz questions. Lord Lurch had another go before he took the dog out for a walk. Still getting no correct answers. And we asked you question one, who had a hit in 1973 with Gay? That was Clifford T. Ward. Question two, which Spice Girl is Ginger Spice? Jerry Halliwell. And question three, which fellow country singer was a sister of Crystal Gayle? It was Loretta Lynn. We played some hot chocolate for Rosemary earlier. She said, how uncanny was that? Your choice. No doubt about it. It's my favourite hot chocolate song. We know what we're doing here. Glad you enjoyed it, Rosemary. Thanks for tuning in this afternoon.

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2: 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Andy Henley with the Retro Radio Show from 9 o'clock. Helen from 11. And as always, Tom through the night. Biscuit Tim on breakfast from 8 a.m. Tomorrow morning there. Thanks for being there. And if you want to stay around for another couple of hours, I'll be happy with your company. Taking us to the 5 o'clock news, Galaxy.

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4: 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From the Sky News Centre at 5. It was a tough morning for Labour in England, as it's not been much better in Wales or Scotland this afternoon. Sir Keir Starmer's lost more than 660 councillors across England, but insists he's not going to walk away.
5: We need to inject that hope and convince people that things can and will get better, and that's why in coming days I'll set out the further steps that we will take.
6: Are you going to stand as Prime Minister at the next general election?
5: Yes, it was a 5-year term I was elected to do. I intend to see that through.
4: Welsh Labour expects to be reduced to around 10 members in the Senedd. In the last few minutes, Welsh First Minister Eluned Morgan has lost her seat, while Labour's Scottish leader says the party's hurting. Zach Polanski declared the two-party system as dead and buried after the Greens won the Hackney majority. Mayoralty, despite the Conservatives losing more than 420 seats, Kemi Badenoch says results show signs of renewal.
7: We are renewing, we are rebuilding as a party, and this country needs us.
4: Nigel Farage thinks reform's gains mark an historic shift after winning Sunderland, the first council it's taken from Labour. Lib Dem leader Sir Ed Davies pleased after taking control of Portsmouth and Stockport. He's predicting significant growth in Scotland, where the SNP will fall just short of a majority, according to the latest projection. Plaid Cymru's leader is still confident of becoming First Minister of Wales. In other news, a judge has sentenced a 36-year-old man to 18 years in jail for what he described as a deliberate, intentional assault on a defence two-year-old boy. Cole Page died at the age of 4, 2 years after sustaining injuries at the hands of his mother's ex-boyfriend, Scott O'Connor. And the US Secretary of State has criticised other countries again for not backing military efforts against Iran, warning a lack of support over the Strait of Hormuz sets a dangerous global precedent. In Italy, Marco Rubio's called for more than just strongly worded statements from European allies. That's the latest. I'm Imani Rana.
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8: 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Neil with you through it until 7 o'clock. Thank you all for hanging in there. And for your kind messages saying you're enjoying the tunes and enjoying the show. We do our best here.

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0: Okay, here we go into the weekend and into next week. Currently 16 degrees across Devizes. Showers fading this evening, leaving a dry and clear night to develop across the region. However, showers may continue overnight in the west, turning chilly in the countryside, minimum temperature down to 6. Saturday, rather cloudy at times across the south of the region, further showers towards the west. Elsewhere, largely dry, feeling warm, maximum of 20. And from Sunday onwards, early rain clearing with a dry but cooler afternoon. Largely dry but cool on Monday and Tuesday with some bright spells. But rain later, overnight into Tuesday. Another update for you just after 6.

Now, police are urgently appealing for CCTV or dash cam footage following a pursuit which took place in Chippenham today. At approximately 1:45 this afternoon, officers attempted to stop a vehicle in a car park near to KFC on the Bath Road. Due to concerns, the driver was under the influence of an illegal substance. A vehicle made off and a pursuit was authorised along Bath Road, where the vehicle was driven dangerously before crashing into multiple vehicles on Hungerdown Lane near to Little at the end there. The vehicle fails to stop after the collision and continued along the 350 before further collision on Seapham Way. The driver fled the scene on foot. Inquiries are still ongoing, so if you have any dash cam footage or CCTV on that, the police will be very pleased to hear from you. Where are we? Craig has requested some Madonna from the album Ray of Light and The Power of Goodbye.

Madonna, The Power of Goodbye. There's nothing left to lose. 13 after 5. Now, an 82-year-old woman with hearing issues was killed when she was struck by a train at a level crossing despite the driver sounding their horn. Shirley Pope, 82, was walking her dog at Pusey footpath crossing back when the train struck Shirley, travelling at 93 miles an hour. That was back in February last year. In a report by the Rail Accident Investigation Branch, data from the train shows that the driver sounded their warning horn once when passing a whistle board, which is designed to warn pedestrians of approaching trains. And upon seeing her, the driver sounded his horn repeatedly, but Shirley was hard of hearing and had made the decision to enter the crossing. Evidence suggests that the pedestrian may have not heard the train's warning horn when making the decision, but because it was not clearly audible to them. This was based on the likely effects of the pedestrian's hearing loss. The reduction in the sound level of the warning horn over the distance between the whistle board and the crossing, which was longer than permitted by Network Rail guidance, and the level of environmental noise near the crossing. Shirley was prescribed hearing aids for both ears, and at the time of the accident she was wearing a hearing aid in the right ear only. Her left ear was closest to the train. The report, it says that she was also wearing a woolen hat, which lightly covered her ears there. So sad news there for Shirley Pope, 82, from Pusey there, being struck by a train. An iconic Wiltshire windmill is set for a major upgrade. Plans were submitted and approved last year to replace four sails in the Wilton windmill near Marlborough and to install a modified fantail shaft assembly. Two of the 200-year-old windmill sails were removed back in October 2024 after the wooden structures began to rot. The windmill, which is Grade 2 listed and is believed to be the only working windmill in Wiltshire, is set to be restored to its full complement of four sails in the coming months. Back last month, Chairman of Wilton Windmill Society, Peter Wilson, said that these new sails have been made and were at the millwright's workshop at the moment. A crane has been booked to remove the remaining sails. This would allow them the metal fittings from the sails to be refitted to the new ones, and it's expected that all four sails will be ready to install within months, which will allow the windmill to mill flour once again. So well done to them. The proposed works at Wilton Windmill are therefore justified on the grounds of durability, safety and heritage preservation. Good stuff. Stranglers now, Something Better Change. Had it. Your business news, your entertainment gossip, and sport on the way.

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5:21 now on this Friday tea time. Tune for Lord Lurch, who's asking for some ELO. Out walking the dog as we speak. From the album A New World Record, ELO and Tightrope.

Tightrope, ELO, for Lord Lurch, and a big thumbs up from Tina. Careful, she's having her nails done. Five 26.

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0: Still busy in Devizes with Windsor Drive causing a few problems there, heading towards the junction with London Road. Busy on Southbourne Road from the top of Long Street, heading back down towards the Green. Same goes for Nursteed Road. Escort Street, Gaines Lane and New Park Street rather busy. The rest of the town not looking too bad at all. Bit of a queue on Dunkirk Hill, heading up into the nursery. Heading down Dunkirk Hill on towards Edith Marsh and Sandy Lane and through towards Chippenham. No problems there. No problems around Melksham. A little bit of traffic on the Beanacre Road, but nothing much to speak of. Western Way looking good. The A350 down as far as West Ashton, all looking good. A little bit busy around the Yarnbrook Crossroads. And across to Trowbridge, two sets of roadworks on County Way. Froome Road, very busy, heading into town. Same goes for Bradley Road. No problems across Hilperton. And in Bradford-on-Avon, still busy through Market Street and Mason's Lane. News headlines on the way.

0: And scientists on this day in 2012 suggested that giant dinosaurs could have warmed the planet with their flatulence 150 million years ago.
1: Oh, yeah.
0: In 2003, a Dutch travel firm started offering holidays for fat people at a special hotel in Mexico with extra large rooms, doors, beds and chairs, which made them look thinner. Paul McCartney on this day in 1982 scored his fifth UK number one album, that is, with Tug of War. Good album. The album featured the duet with Stevie Wonder with Ebony and Ivory. The famous John Osborne play on this day in 1956, Look Back in Anger opened at London's Royal Court Theatre. And the first iBank was established in New York City on this day in 1944. Can't see it myself.

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Hi to Joanne, who says, I've been listening to you all afternoon, Neil. Great show. Thank you for keeping us going. You're very welcome. Thank you for your kind words. They're off to the Black Swan now, here in Devizes, for something to eat. And then maybe to the Muck and Dunder, just up the road there. Enjoy yourself. Have a lovely evening, Joanne and Mike.

0: Glad you enjoyed the tunes there. And thank you for being there, let alone me keeping you company.
1: Hi, Pete Winterton here, asking you to join me on Monday evening for my musical alphabet. Every Monday, we pick a different letter, and all the artists will begin with that letter. So what's your favourite? Will it be ABBA? Or ZZ Top? 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
0: Susan Vega now, Marlene.

Susan Vega on Fantasy Radio at 23 to 7. Tune on the way for Rachel. Joanne and Mike off to the Black Swan for something to eat, and then maybe popping into the Mac and Dunder on the way home. And Murphy the dog is staying at home listening to Fantasy Radio. That's the best thing to do on a Friday evening, because Mark Lister's on from 7 o'clock with Friday Night Live, keeping the company through until 9. And, of course, Andy Henley with his retro radio show from 9 o'clock. One more birthday to mention. Tony Tennille, the US singer, one half of the 1970s Grammy Award-winning duo Captain and Tennille of Love Will Tear Us, Love Will Keep Us Together, the other way around. Fame is 86 today. Tony is 86. Wow. Can you believe that? Here's one of their other tunes. From the album Scrapbook, You Need a Woman Tonight, if you say so.

Tony Tennille, 86 today. From Captain and Toenail. From the album Scrapbook.

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tune for Rachel. Continuing the sunny theme, says Rachel. Absolutely. Rocker's Revenge.

12 minutes away from 7. Thank you all for being there over the past 7 hours. All being well, we'll do it all again next week.

that. So we got Mike and Joanne out for a bite to eat. Murphy the doggy staying at home. Always have fantasy radio on for him.

Madonna's Vogue. Taking a last look at the roads, there's no problems across Wiltshire. All running smoothly. Everything quieting down nicely. Time for some Shalimar. Headed up to 6 minutes away from 7. Thank you all for being there.

Shalimar, Take That to the Bank. Sam's been up the allotment with their daughter, working out what to do with millions of weeds. Have yourself a great weekend. Chilling now with some Magna, says Sam. Have a great weekend, Sam, daughter, and Matt. I'm back on Monday tea time at 5. Thanks for being there. We'll finish up with Nicolette Larson, Lot of Love.

Nicolette Larson and A Lot of Love. Thanks to Craig, great shows all week, he says. And good to hear the ELO song, Tightrope, we played for Lord Lurch. And both those Carpenters won this afternoon. It's gonna take a lot of love. You're very welcome. That's your lot for me. Thank you for being there over the past 7 hours. I've enjoyed it. Jane says, good few hours. It's gonna take a lot of love. Night to Lynn as well.

0: yourself a great weekend. Take care of yourself. Mark up the other side of the news. I'm off home for me steak pie. Thanks again for listening. I'll speak to you Monday tea time. Ta-da.
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4: Sky News Centre at 7. Confidence in Keir Starmer's wavering from within as Labour continue to suffer heavy losses in the local council elections in England. They've lost over 1,000 seats and 24 councils. Dr Simon Ofers, the Labour MP for Stroud, and says the PM needs to go.
5: I think that's not if now, it's when. You know, Keir's a decent guy, but I just think he's not the right leader for the next election. And if we go into the next election with him, we are going to get slaughtered, I think.
4: But Sir Keir Starmer says he's not walking away. In Wales, an emotional Labour First Minister, Eluned Morgans, resigned after losing her seat in a wipeout. Plaid Cymru is now the largest party. Leader John Swinney says it's clear his party will come out as the largest, despite signs they'll fall short of a majority in the Scottish Parliament.
6: To take it to the position where I expect us to win the election today is a moment of enormous, enormous significance for me, and one from which I take enormous personal assurance and joy.
4: Reform UK has been celebrating rapid gains, winning more than 1,000 seats and 8 councils so far in England. The Greens have gained 2 councils from Labour, Norwich and Waltham Forest. The Tories have lost over 400 seats, but the leader insists there are signs of a recovery, while the Lib Dems are pleased with more than 700 seats won so far for the party. In other news, a US jet has fired on 2 Iranian oil tankers headed for Iran, which it says breached the American blockade. Earlier, the US Secretary of State said he's expecting to hear from Tehran today in talks to end the war. Manchester United captain Bruno Fernandes has been named the Football Writers Association Footballer of the Year. And Tess Daly and Vernon Kay have announced their separation after 22 years of marriage in a joint statement shared on Instagram. The former Strictly presenter and radio DJ share 2 daughters. That's the latest. I'm Imani Rana.
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0: Clubber fans, time's just coming up to 7 minutes past seven on your Friday evening. Thanks to Neil for another 7 hours of broadcasting in and around devices. Office steak pie. Oh, that sounds good. I was just saying, I love a pie of mostly every kind, although steak and kidney, I'm not a fan of that. Fan of, no, Neil's not a fan either. Anyway, thank you very much. It's Friday Night Live until 9 o'clock tonight. All the usual stuff tonight. Groovy Movie is back around about 7:30. Can you guess what the song is from A Cryptic Clue and one from the soundtrack? It's also Random Tandem, two great songs, one great artist in each hour. Who's it going to be? Stick around because we're going to find out the first one shortly. There's Vocal Local, the lighthearted side of local news. Never any depressing stuff there. That's in hour two. The Double Diary will take a couple of peeks into that. And we've got a Last Dance special. I was kind of planning it roughly in my head on the drive in. It's going to be a bit of a nod to Sir David Attenborough. 100 today. Well, that's phenomenal, isn't it? In The Last Dance, lots of dancey feel-good songs, all to do with nature or animals. Join us in the last half hour between, oh, I don't know, about 8:30 and 9:00. All feel-good songs to get you in the mood for the weekend there. All that and, of course, your involvement too, I hope. I hope you're well out there. A few texts and messages coming through as well. Text or WhatsApp us, we'd love to hear from you. Just let us know what you're doing, where you are. You staying in, you going out. 07520 619181 on the WhatsApp. You can email via the website at fancyradio.co.uk. Either way, we would love to hear from you. I was just saying to Neil, so tired. I am exhausted after this week. It's just kind of hit me. Exam season is properly upon us and just the final preparations are underway and it's just... you know, if you know, you know. If you're a teacher or a student, just, you know, hang in there. It'll all be over soon. Do your best, all the rest of it. And good luck, of course. Right, here's the first Random Tandem.
1: 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It's Random Tandem.

0: There's two things I think of when I hear this song. The video. It's this bit where the people morph into different people. Remember that one? And also the rap. I know the rap off by heart. Who else does? Hands up. Come on. I know you do. I know you do.
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0: We'll be right back with the second song from Michael Jackson shortly. In the meantime, though, tonight, this evening, we'll see any showers clear, leaving tonight dry with clear spells developing. It's beautiful out in the marketplace now, rays of sunshine. There may be a few local patches of mist and fog forming in the early hours, though. Looking forward to Saturday, as we always do. Tomorrow, we'll see a dry and sunny start with any mist soon lifting on Saturday. Cloud gradually building in the afternoon, though, with some showers possible by the evening and a warmer day. Outlook for Sunday to Tuesday, a bit cooler and rather breezy on Sunday, largely cloudy, and the odd shower in the morning. That's pretty much your forecast.
3: Two great songs, one great artist. It's Random Tandem.
0: Now, I have a little bit of a bone to pick with the Devices. I have sat on possibly the most uncomfortable bench in the marketplace. It's by the memorial. I think we need to sort that, Devices. It's having the fish and chips.

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6: 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This is Love in Exile featuring Michael McDonald and Kenny Loggins. You know, him of the Danger Zone. 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
2: 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Don't forget in the last 20 minutes, it's the Infinity Quiz this hour. No, really don't know where. Do you know where we're going next? In the meantime, this is Mel C now. And even when it hurts, Friday Night Live.

0: To answer your question, Mel C, absolutely nothing. Like I said a little while ago, to celebrate the fact we are now on DAB Digital Radio across all of West Wiltshire. 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Go on, do it right now. Just before we take a check on the news internationally, nationally and locally, big shout out to Lisa who's with us tonight and also Lois. Look, I'm not joking, I'm absolutely exhausted. It's just been one of those weeks. I feel so tired. So looking forward to a little bit of R&R over the weekend, I hope. A little bit more of the sleep would be good, please. Thank you. Anyway, it's nice to have you there, keeping me company all the way through. It's what it's all about. So in international news tonight, pictured record European cocaine haul has been seized as ship's crew have been detained. Police free hostages from a German bank vault, but the suspect is still on the run. He's still at large. Farmgate scandal could bring down South African president, and North Korea's Kim Jong-un and daughter eat with crew on new warship. That's your international news tonight from Sky. Nationally in UK news, woman arrested on suspicion of child neglect after the death of a baby girl from Manchester. Man denies using threatening words towards Andrew Mountbatten Windsor. Former Lost Prophets singer given last chance before prison stabbing court has been told. And key parking fine rules clarified by appeals body, with operators increasingly giving up cases. It is extortionate, isn't it? Try not to get too involved with the news, but you know, these private companies making a tidy bob or three. It's not right, is it? It's not right. In your local news tonight, in association with our friends at the Gazette and Herald, key change confirmed at busy supermarket car park in town. More pumps closed and fenced off at a busy petrol station locally. Busy town centre car park partially closed for essential works. Tear down that fortress fence, homeowner has been told. And finally, excitement builds as new bistro opens in the town centre. We'll try and feature a little bit more about that in Vocal Local later in hour two. So if you want to know more about where that local bistro is, we'll feature that in the next part of the show, the second hour. Right now, can you guess the film from these clues?
1: Groovy movie, 2 great songs, 1 classic soundtrack.
0: Okay, so this first one is the cryptic one. It's not from the film, but it is a big, big nod to... Let me give you a clue. It's a big nod to the title of the film tonight. Tonight, tonight we're gonna make it happen. Fair enough.

0: Great guess from Lois. She guessed, is it the film Excited? I didn't know that was a film, but if it is, no, it's not, Lois. Unlucky.
1: This is Groovy Movie.
0: Okay, you probably will get it now. It's a very short film. From the 80s. It broke all kinds of records, as did this song. And it's definitely trending online at the moment, even more with the film that's just come out. Takes the name Michael. And of course, documentary on BBC. I saw a great documentary, kind of showing every side of Michael Jackson, the triumphs and the tragedy, the tough times, the good times.

0: Groovy Movie. Two great songs, one classic soundtrack.
1: Of course it was Thriller. Well done, Lois. We did go very obvious on the film song soundtrack. She guessed Moonwalker, she guessed Apex. Earlier she guessed Excited. Of course it was Thriller. Easy one tonight. A night at the movies turns into a nightmare when a horde of bloodthirsty zombies attacks Michael and his date. Only a Thriller can save them now. Michael Jackson Thriller, the 13-minute long feature film or long music video, I don't know what it is, or is it both? The makeup, the choreography, the music still sounds fresh today, doesn't it? Brilliant. Okay, Mr. Comedy Mike is at an Elvis gig tonight. Not the real one, of course. Bit of a nod to that now.

0: are. A couple of great ones from the King. King of Pop earlier. King of Rock and Roll now. Jailhouse Rockin' before that. Return to Sender. It's Friday Night Live. The Infinity Quiz is next. If you fancy a bit of quizzing, you're in the right place.
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1: Okay, years and years, 100% pure love. But where are we going next? It's got to start with love.

0: I think they get the long distance listener award tonight. It's John and Chris listening from the Outer Hebrides. I won't say that many weeks. Where are we going next on the Infinity Quiz? We've got to start with the word love. Well, it wasn't Love Me For A Reason. It wasn't even Love and Pride, and it was not Love Letters or even Love Will Save the Day, but it was this.
1: People all over the world.
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0: On the Infinity Quiz, where is the Love Train going next? It's got to start with train.

few guesses from Lois. It isn't the Clash, Train in Vain, but that's a great one. That's Love Train by the OJs. But where is the train stopping next? What station on the Infinity Quiz? Ah, I know. It's the Train of Thought by A-ha. It's the Infinity Quiz on Friday Night Live, 8 minutes to 8. Where is the train stopping next? It's got to start with thought.

I haven't done it yet. I must give a big shout out to Yvonne. She said, have a good show tonight. Shout out from near Seaton in Devon. Beautiful. One Eurovision song, please. Well, we played you Jake and Josh, I think it was, earlier with You're Not Alone. Great. That's one of my favourite Eurovision ones. We'll sneak in some more Eurovision, if I can say it, in hour two, Yvonne. Now, though, we're in the middle of an infinity quiz. We've just heard Aha, Train of Thought, 80s classic. I had a great guess, and it's not Thought of You, but it is this one. I must admit, I've never heard of this song, so I'm going to enjoy hearing it. It's Thought I Was Meant for You by Nell Bryden. It's the infinity quiz on Friday Night Live. Enjoy this one, and then enjoy the news from Sky at the top of the hour at 8. We will be right back with more on Friday Night Live later.

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5: 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From the Sky News Centre at 8. It's been a tough day of results for Labour at the local council elections. The party has lost over 1,000 seats and 28 local authorities so far. One of those is Birmingham City Council after 14 years in power. Sir Keir Starmer's taken responsibility for the poor performance, calling it a tough day, but he insists he won't be walking away.
6: We made a number of calls, the right calls in terms of stabilising the economy, investing in our public services and not getting dragged into the Iran war. But we also made unnecessary mistakes. And my job now is to set out the steps to bring about the change that people want and deserve.
5: However, cabinet ministers have been coming to his defence, with both the Chancellor and the Defence Secretary backing the PM. Reform UK has been celebrating significant gains. The party's won more than 1,200 seats, including Barnsley, ending more than 50 years of Labour rule there. Kemi Badenoch says the Conservatives are coming back despite losing hundreds of councillors. Wales First Minister Baroness Eleanor Morgans resigned as leader of Welsh Labour. Plaid Cymru are now the largest party in Wales. Rhiannon Pureworth says his party's ready to take steps to become the next Senedd government.
7: We have won because we represent hope over division, credibility over chaos, and progress over stagnation.
5: The Greens have gained two councils from Labour, while the Lib Dems are pleased with over 750 seats won so far. A man's denied using threatening behaviour towards Andrew Mountbatten Windsor. The former prince was reportedly out walking his dogs when the alleged incident happened near his Norfolk home on Wednesday. Average prices paid by first-time homebuyers have fallen to their lowest level so far this year. Figures from Halifax show the typical cost of a property fell by 0.1% last month to just over £299,000. And Test Daily and Vernon Kay are separating after 22 years of marriage. They say they'll remain good friends. That's the latest. I'm Imani Rana.
8: Thanks very much, Imani. Have a lovely weekend.
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2: 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Welcome to hour two of Friday Night Live with you live from the Call Exchange here in Devizes until 9 o'clock tonight. And just in case you are in any doubt, before we continue with the show, as you probably know by now, we've got some very exciting news to share. 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That's not too shabby, is it? Okay, well, it's Friday Night Live. The fun continues here on Friday Night Live. Next, we've got a random tandem. Two great songs, one great artist. We've got the Double Diary, what's going on locally. We're going to be talking in depth about the Full Tone 26 Festival this year, featuring Jason Donovan, just down the road from Devizes. All the acts, all the scheduling, it's been confirmed. We'll give you the full lineup and all the details of that tonight in the Devizes Diary. We've also got, as a nod to Sir David Attenborough, have you seen that? He's 100 today. Congratulations. Happy birthday, David Attenborough. Got a nod to him. A special Last Dance, feel-good dancey vibe tunes to get you in the mood for the weekend. And they're all inspired by nature or animals. Indeed, David himself. Talking of birthdays, a big happy birthday to Tina. Many happy returns. Hope you have a lovely day, end of what's left of it. Get a chance to put your feet up. Hope you have a nice weekend as well. Big shout out to Yvonne listening online from Seaton in Devon. John and Chris, they're in the Outer Hebrides. Does the signal stretch that far? I guess it does. Ooh, lovely. And also, hello to our trusty, loyal listener, Lois in Devizes, as well as Lisa in Melksham. If you want to be on Lister's list, you know what to do. Give us a bell. Let us know what you're up to. Text or WhatsApp tonight is 07520 61 91 81. You can always email via the website fantasyradio.co.uk. 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

That is Rita Ora, I Will Never Let You Down. 21 minutes past 8 on your Friday evening devices and the lands beyond it. Hello to anyone on Lister's list tonight, including Lisa, Yvonne, Lois, John and Chris, Daniel. If you want to be on it, it's not too late.

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0: Okay, the light-hearted side of local news now, and excitement builds as new bistro opens in Devizes Town Centre. That's right, a new Town Centre bistro promising fantastic food and drinks has opened right here in Devizes. Quercus Bistro has opened its second venue in Wiltshire after taking over the former Peppermill restaurant and bar on St John Street in Devizes. The Peppermill, which will be continuing its hotel and events business as usual, closed its restaurant and bar at the end of February. On Friday, April the 24th, its place was taken by the town's newest bistro, headed up by Rob and Abby, who also reopened the Quercus branch in Royal Wood and Bassett last May. They are celebrating after a busy opening week. In a post on Facebook, they said, "We are now open, nearly a whole week now at our second Quercus Bistro in Devizes. We've met so many new people, also lovely, and we've finally sorted out online bookings too. So as of today, you can book online at www.quercusbistro. And by the way, that's spelled Q-U-E-R-C-U-S Bistro, all one word, .co.uk. Or you can call 01380 710 407. Just hit option one. They say they're looking forward to meeting you all and enjoying space and, of course, fantastic food and drink. They added, "For those who've come to support us for our friends and family evening, thank you for filling our space with the warmest wishes. We had a great first weekend. We've got a great team and they're so grateful for every last one of them, including the ones at Q1 who keep our customers in Royal Wood and Bassett happy. They both have worked in hospitality across the Southwest for nearly a decade. They previously ran the White Hart Inn at Ashton Keynes, and they promised that Quercus would create a friendly atmosphere when reopening the Royal Wood and Bassett Bistro. The opening of yet another hospitality venue in Devizes Town Centre is a real boost to residents who were really saddened to see the Peppermill close earlier this year. The hotel's owners, Philip and Amanda O'Shea, announced the closure earlier this year after 14 years of running that business. In a statement published after the closure, they said, "Thanks to all of our customers for your loyalty and support. The Peppermill restaurant and bars may now be closed, but we're going to cherish all the fabulous memories we've made. It's been a huge part of our lives as a family, and we'll miss it greatly. But exciting new things incoming. On to the next chapter. Watch this space." Well, this space is happening, and we wish them well. Another lovely choice of an eatery in Devizes. Right, that's Vocal Local for another week. With the time just gone 26 minutes past 8 in the Corn Exchange, it's me, Mark Lister, here live till 9 o'clock tonight. Live and exclusive in the Corn Exchange. And it's the last dance very, very shortly. Wow, what a legend this guy is. David Attenborough, 100 years old this very day. He is a national treasure. He's amazing, isn't he? And he's still brilliant. Just fantastic at what he does. As a nod to him today, as it's the very day that he celebrates 100 years, amazing, we've got a special last dance. So keep it here. That's coming up very, very soon.
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0: Okay, I am using all the time on the Double Diary tonight to tell you about Full Tone Festival 2026. 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
0: We're discussing the Full Tone 26 Festival. 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On Sunday, it's the Wiltshire Jazz Academy, The Big Sound, more from the Full Tone Orchestra. 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There's a Festival Village, Freddy's Double Juice Bar, The Poorhouse, Muck and Dunder, Go Greek Gyros, along with lots of opportunities to camp. And if you want more information, just type in Full Tone Festival 2026. It's happening soon near Devizes, headlining Jason Donovan. It's going to be awesome.
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0: Now, Daniel's asked for something by this legend, Michael Jackson, and this is for another legend, David Attenborough, tonight.

course, that is Earth Song. David Attenborough, Sir David Attenborough, passionate, dedicating his life to the Earth and the well-being of everything and everybody in it. What else was he obsessed with? What else was he passionate about? Flowers. This is Brandon Flowers, Crossfire. It's The Last Dance.

It's a Last Dance special as a nod to David Attenborough. So far we've heard from Flowers, Wolves, currently Lions, and of course a nod to Planet Earth. Thanks

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1: 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Say happy birthday, Dave. This is about seas. Did you see the excellent Blue Planet, wasn't it? Brilliant.

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2: Celebrating the national treasure, the legend that is Sir David Attenborough on his 100th birthday. It's a Last Dance special tonight. We continue with a region he did many shows from, Africa.

It's a Last Dance special. That, of course, Toto with Africa. Best one by Toto, in my opinion. It's the Last Dance on Friday Night Live. Good evening. 7 minutes to nine now on your Friday evening. The official start to the weekend here at Fantasy Radio. Don't forget, Andy Henley is here shortly. Just a couple of songs away, in fact, with the Retro Radio Show. And, of course, the Saturday Segway team, the Breakfast Show, the Saturday Breakfast Show, all on its way this weekend. Also, don't forget that you can win a DAB digital radio. 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You can enter all throughout May and we'll contact you early June if you are a winner. Why wouldn't you? Okay, so David Attenborough's featured on The Last Dance. He was passionate about grass, amongst other things. I like.

George Ezra, of course, Green Green Grass. Sir David Attenborough, Last Dance Special. Celebrating 100 years on planet Earth. Well, Sir David, he was an advocate, wasn't he? You better throw a party on the day that I die. For flowers, for animals, for green, green grass. For the planet, for the world in general. His sentiment summed up in this final song. It's a beautiful world.

0: What a lovely song to end with, echoing Sir David Attenborough's sentiments. It's a beautiful world, and even the band's name title is appropriate, it seems, for today. Noel Gallagher's High Flying, yes, that's right, Birds. Wasn't it The Secret Life of Birds he did? Well, that's it for another Friday Night Live. Happy birthday, David. Enjoy all the programming, and there's bound to be over the weekend. There's going to be some phenomenal programs on, aren't there? Have a lovely weekend. Happy birthday, Tina, and take care. Bye for now. Bye.
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5: Sky News Centre at 9. Mayor of London Sir Sadiq Khan has described today's local council results as bitterly disappointing for Labour. They've suffered significant losses, with a fall of more than 1,200 seats in England. Voters in Tameside explained why they've turned their backs on the party.
6: A change.
7: What annoys me is people have worked all their life and they can't manage.
8: I voted for independent because we needed someone that listens to the people. The other Labour parties has had their chance.
5: Sir Keir Starmer insists he's not going to walk away. Meanwhile, in Wales, Labour was dealt a serious blow, with Plaid Cymru now the largest party. It's been a day of stunning results for Reform UK. They are second in Wales with 34 seats in the Senedd and have won more than 1,300 councillors and 13 full local authorities in England. Zach Polanski's declared the two-party system as dead and buried after the Greens won the Hackney mayoralty. The Tories have lost more than 500 seats, but leader Kemi Badenoch insists there are signs of a recovery.
9: We are renewing, we are rebuilding as a party, and this country needs us.
5: Lib Dem leader Sir Ed Davies pleased after taking control of Portsmouth and Stockport. They've won over 800 seats so far. In other news, a US jet has fired on two Iranian oil tankers heading for Iran, which it said breached the American blockade. Earlier, the US Secretary of State said he's expecting to hear from Tehran today in talks to end the war. Great Western Railway is going to be nationalised in December. The operator, which connects Paddington in London to the south of England and South Wales, will be the 11th to be taken into public ownership. The three remaining privately owned companies will be Avanti West Coast, Cross Country and East Midlands Railway. And the King and Queen are among those who've paid tribute to Sir David Attenborough as he celebrates his 100th birthday. Charles and Camilla have shared photos of the environmentalist online. That's the latest. I'm Imani Rana.
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walking down Electric Avenue. But Electric Avenue was certainly a place where Eddie Grant can't dance because he doesn't want to. Eddie Grant at the Retro Radio Show. Hello there, how you doing? I'm Andy Henley. You've reached the home of the hits. This is the Retro Radio Show, and for the next 2 hours, it's songs you know the words to. It's memories, and hopefully the odd smile or two. Yes, from a time when, if you're in the playground, chances are I'd be playing Bulldogs, or Tag, or Hopscotch. And if you had toys, it wasn't really frowned upon if you had a cap gun. Do you remember those cap gun reels? Heading back to a time of trim phones, party lines, and Johnny Morris bedtime stories. That's what it's all about, the Retro Radio Show. So coming up today then, we've got another Lost TV theme tune. We're adding a couple more songs to our Retro Radio Show mixtape. How do you fancy some 12 inches as well? Two of those coming up. And of course, we are always looking forward to your memories. And if you've got any retro recalls you'd like to share with us, you can do that via our website, which is retroradioshow.co.uk. So whatever you do over the course of the next couple of hours, don't tune away. And if you want to do something, turn your radio knob up. And play us loud.

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To me, that's definitely one of the songs which sums up the 1980s. And I remember hearing that song on Radio Luxembourg. 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It used to be on at night. You get a signal, then the signal would disappear, then it gets extortionately loud, and then it would disappear again. But we enjoyed it at the time. Good old Radio Luxembourg. And that's what the memories are all about here at the Retro Radio Show. I'm Andy Henley. That song, by the way, from 1985 was Trans X and Living on Video. Always looking for your retro recalls, so if you've got some memories you'd like to share, why not share them via our website, which is theretroradioshow.co.uk. 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Thompson Twins, they got their name from the Tintin books. So let's play you the 12-inch mix of Doctor Doctor at the Retro Radio Show.

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Holly. That's Weezer. It's the Retro Radio Show, and we are adding that song to our Retro Radio Show mixtape. If there's a song you think should be added to it, all you need to do is just tell us what it is via our website. Don't know whether we're putting together a C60 or a C90, but whatever cassette we're putting together, it's sure to be a good one because you're having your say in the songs and the tracks we should be adding to it. So what would you put on a mixtape with Weezer? Maybe it's a mixtape for somebody special. Maybe for yourself, you'd be playing it in the car or listening to it on your Walkman. Let us know your mixtape suggestions and we could be playing your choice on a future Retro Radio Show. This is Andy Henley at the home of the hits. Got our School Days Challenge coming up very soon, and today we're on the subject of literature, English literature. Should be an interesting one. Head back to the 60s now. Neil Starr.

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Retro Radio Show, 1978, Boomtown Rats and Rat Trap. Before that, happy birthday, Sweet 16. We played you Neil Sedaka at the Retro Radio Show. Actually, when those songs were in the charts, if you go into the cinema, you'd be seeing films like Carry On films. They show them on TV now every so often, don't they? It's ITV3. You normally get a good Carry On film, normally on a bank holiday. But they did give us some pretty ropey films back in the 70s. Do you remember the Confessions films? Yeah, they still get showed sometimes as well. Those are the sort of memories we love on the Retro Radio Show. Cigarette machines, bubblegum machines. And you'd be getting those next to the newsagent so you could get your 24-hour supply of cigarettes or bubblegum if you chose to do so. That's what the Retro Radio Show is all about, memories. And very soon we're heading back to school. Our school days challenge on the subject of English literature. It's next after this from the New Kids on the Block. Remember tonight?

0: Songs you know the words to. 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
0: Got a song from Whitney Houston coming up in just a few moments' time. It topped the charts, but it's probably not the song you're thinking about. It's coming up very soon, but not before we've had today's School Days Challenge, and it's the subject of English literature today, so good luck with this one. I want to know, what was the first book published by Jane Austen? Any idea? It's probably there in the back of your mind somewhere. No need to contact the show, because we've got the answer coming up in around about 10 minutes' time. If you get it right today, straight to the top of the class, you get yourself a merit, you get yourself a house point. If you get it wrong today, we may have to think about moving you to a different class, all right? So it's worth getting today's question right, 100%, okay? No Googling, please. But what was the first book published by Jane Austen? Got the answers coming up very soon. It's the Retro Radio Show.
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0: 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I'll

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0: It's the Retro Radio Show, free and all right now. Our Lost TV theme tune, which comes up in the next hour, is one of those programmes which used to come on about 1:45 after Pebble Mill at 1 for the kids. It was a part of Watch With Mother, and it's one of those themes I've probably not heard since I've been about 6, but I still know the words to it, and it will be a bit of an earworm. Today's Lost TV theme tune on the way in the next hour.
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6: Sky News Centre at 10. It has been a day of stunning results for Reform UK and catastrophic ones for Labour. Reform has seen a surge in support in councils in England, gaining over 1,000 seats so far. Leader Nigel Farage insists the best is yet to come for his party.
7: The pattern that's emerging over the country is that Labour are being wiped out by Reform in many of their most traditional areas. And what you're going to see later on today is the Conservative Party being wiped out in their heartlands like Essex.
6: Sir Keir Starmer's party has lost control of 35 councils in England and shed more than 1,000 seats. In Wales, First Minister Eluned Morgan lost her seat in the Senedd and has resigned as Labour leader.
8: Welsh Labour has today suffered a catastrophic result. It ends a century of Labour winning in Wales, and the party will need to take a really hard look at itself.
6: Plaid Cymru will be the largest party there. The Mayor of London, Sir Sadiq Khan, has described the results as bitterly disappointing for Labour, but Science Secretary Liz Kendall doesn't believe a change of leadership is the right way forward. The Green Party took control of Hackney Council, adding to its more than 450 councillor successes. The Tories are claiming signs of recovery despite losing more than 525 seats. Meanwhile, the Lib Dems will be happy with more than 800 seats won in England. In other news, the Pentagon has begun releasing files on UFOs. They include old State Department cables, FBI documents and NASA transcripts of crewed space flights. Average prices paid by first-time homebuyers have fallen to their lowest levels so far this year. Figures from Halifax show the typical cost of a property fell by 0.1% last month to just over £299,000. And Hull's Championship playoff semi-final with Millwall is finally balanced after the first leg finished goalless. That's the latest. I'm Imani Rana.
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Quality scale. I think we've got up to 10 with that song, Debbie Gibson, and We Could Be Together at the Retro Radio Show. Thank you for putting us together, wherever you are. We are at Retro Studio One today. This is Andy Henley, the Retro Radio Show, on your radio every week for a couple of hours, 2 hours of just memories. And we love it when you share your memories of us. Things like Great Mills DIY. Do you remember Great Mills DIY? If you're heading maybe to buy clothes, chances are you could be going to Foster's Menswear or C&A to get your clothing. So those are the sort of memories we love. Thank you for getting your suggestions of old-time shops through to us at the Retro Radio Show. 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And if you do go down to our websites, and if you've missed any of the show, don't forget you can actually press the Listen Again button, which means you can hear the show from start to finish whenever you want to, day or night. So if you can't believe the garbage which is coming out of your radio at the moment, and you want to see if it's true, yes, it is, and you can hear the whole thing all over again. 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Right, we've got another 12-inch coming up very soon. Looking forward to it. You may be rickrolled. That's a clue. And we're adding another song to our Retro Radio Show mixtape as well. And our Lost CV theme tune is one of those Children Hours programmes today. Watch with Mother. Chairman of the Board, give me just a little more time. And then Herman's Hermits, into something good.

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originally around, you've been watching a brand new program called Thunderbirds Are Go on TV. I must admit, I still have a bit of a soft spot for Thunderbirds. Do you remember the Tracy Island, which Blue Peter tried to get us to make in the 1990s when it came back? And you could reconstruct a Blue Peter Tracy Island with washing up bottles, toilet rolls, and you could save yourself £32 in the process, because that's how much a Tracy Island would set you back in 1992 when they're making it on Blue Peter. It's a retro radio show. More memories on the way. Alive and kicking, this is Simple Minds, and then it's Culture Club.

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time when maybe you were coming to the end of using cassette tapes. Maybe you're using possibly downloads or even burning songs onto CD. But there are a few people, a handful, still making mixtapes, and we would have definitely been putting that song on it. Joan Osborne and One of Us. It's the Retro Radio Show. If you think there's a song which should go on the Ultimate Retro Radio Show mixtape, whether it's from the 70s, the 80s, the 90s, let us know what that song is, and we could be playing it on a future edition of the Retro Radio Show. Yes, we are compiling the ultimate mixtape here, and we'd love to get your suggestion. 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Time now for a 12-inch, and I'm looking forward to this. From 1987, originally, 12-inch version of Rick Astley, Never Gonna Give You Up.

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Show Money for Nothing, Dire Straits from 1985. From before that, Rick Astley, Never Gonna Give You Up. And we played you the 12-inch version of that song. Heading back to a time when Enid Blyton books were not censored, and if you had your calculator, do you remember calculators? Chances are you're probably turning it upside down and putting these numbers in your calculator, 58008, and having a little bit of a dirty smirk on your face at the same time. Those are the memories we love on the Retro Radio Show. And we got today's Lost TV theme tune next after this from the Carpenters.

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0: And I think if you're of a certain age, you may well be singing along to today's Lost TV theme tune. We found it. Firstly speaking, I've not heard it since I was about 5 or 6. And I'm a few years older than that now. And yes, it's been many years since I heard it. But it brought back many, many memories. And I could even remember the words from years ago. Surprised myself. Programme was on in the afternoon, or part of Watch With Mother. It wasn't a British programme. It was a French and Polish programme. But the British market bought it. It was on BBC One. And we called it

0: 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Add a tune and you will see just how easy it can be. Treacle pudding, fish and chips, fizzy drinks and licorice. 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

is the Retro Radio Show. James, and Sit Down. I think I need to go for a lie down now, let alone a sit down. Crazy For You before that from Madonna. And now, I'm afraid it's time to pack up our record case and head off to the 21st century again. I've enjoyed a little bit of a nostalgia trip today. Hope you have as well. This is the Retro Radio Show from a time when Blackberries were fruit, as were apples. And Nokias. You remember Nokia phones? Blimey, yeah? Talking phones, not fruit, by the way, now. So we're heading back to the 21st century, but I'll be back next week with another Retro Radio Show with more 12 inches. We'll have a couple of songs which we'll be adding on to our mixtape. Another School Days Challenge. We want you to do very well next week for our School Days Challenge. And another Lost TV theme tune. I'm Andy Henley. Check out my website, retroradioshow.co.uk. And whatever you do, stay groovy. And I'll leave you with this from Tears for Fears. Letting it all out, because they're sharing.

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5: From the Sky News Centre at 11, it's been a tough day of results for Labour at the local council elections in England, as well as in Wales and Scotland too. The party's lost over 1,300 seats and 36 local authorities. One of those is Birmingham City Council after 14 years of Labour in charge. Sir Keir Starmer's taken responsibility for the poor performance, calling it a tough day.
6: Voters have sent a message about the pace of change, how they want their lives improved. Labour's elected to meet those challenges, and I'm not going to walk away from those challenges and plunge the country into chaos.
5: Cabinet ministers have been coming to his defence, with both the Chancellor and the Defence Secretary backing the PM. Reform UK has been celebrating significant gains. The party's won more than 1,400 seats, including Barnsley, ending more than 50 years of Labour rule there. Meanwhile, Kemi Badenoch says the Conservatives are coming back despite losing hundreds of councillors.
7: We are renewing, we are rebuilding as a party, and this country needs us.
5: Wales's First Minister, Baroness Eleanor Morgans, resigned as leader of Welsh Labour. Plaid Cymru, now the largest party in Wales. Meanwhile, it seems the SNP will fall short of a majority in the Scottish Parliament. The Greens have gained three councils from Labour, Hackney, Norwich and Waltham Forest, while the Lib Dems are pleased with 832 seats won so far. In other news, a judge has sentenced a 36-year-old man to 18 years in jail for what he described as a deliberate, intentional assault on a defenceless 2-year-old boy. Cole Page died at the age of 4, 2 years after sustaining injuries at the hands of his mother's ex-boyfriend, Scott O'Connor. And finally, in sport, Southampton have been charged by the EFL over allegations of spying on Middlesbrough's training sessions ahead of tomorrow's first leg of their Championship playoff semi-final. In tonight's match, Hull and Millwall are finally balanced after their first leg finished goalless. That's the latest. I'm Chris Milligan.
8: So nearly the end of another very busy Friday and indeed another very busy week as well. So just time to squeeze in a whole hour of love songs here on Fantasy Radio on 97 FM.

Well, if you're starting to feel suitably chilled and relaxed, well, I'm very, very pleased. It is a little bit like being massaged with music, isn't it? This is The Love Train on Fantasy Radio.

0: Join me each Saturday night for classic radio anthems from 5 to 8 p.m. Songs you've known your whole life. 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And maybe one or two you hoped you'd never hear again. The soundtrack to your Saturday night. 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

comfortably mellow after a whole hour of love songs here on the Love Train on Fantasy Radio. 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
5: From the Sky News Centre at midnight, it's been a day of stunning results for Reform UK and catastrophic ones for Labour. Leader Nigel Farage has been enjoying his successes.
6: So it's a big, big day. It's a big, big day, not just for our party, but for a complete reshaping of British politics in every way.
5: Keir Starmer's party has lost control of 37 councils in England and more than 1,300 seats. In Wales, First Minister Eleanor Morgan lost her seat in the Senedd and has resigned as Labour leader.
7: Welsh Labour has today suffered a catastrophic result. It ends a century of Labour winning in Wales, and the party will need to take a really hard look at itself.
5: Plaid Cymru will be the largest party with 43 seats. Science Secretary Liz Kendall doesn't believe a change of Prime Minister is the right way forward. The Health Secretary Wes Streeting says whilst Keir Starmer has his support, the government must take responsibility.
8: Across the country, in England, Wales and Scotland, we've seen some extremely bad results for the Labour Party. We have to respect the voters, take the feedback on the chin, and accept that the government nationally bears a huge amount of responsibility for good Labour people losing through no fault of their own.
5: Late into the night, the Green Party took control of Hackney Council, adding to its 502 councillor successes. The Tories are claiming signs of recovery despite losing more than 550 seats. Meanwhile, the Lib Dems won more than 800 seats in England. In other news, a US jet has fired on two Iranian oil tankers heading for Iran, which it says breached the American blockade. Earlier, the US Secretary of State said he's expecting to hear from Tehran in talks to end the war. And finally, the King and Queen are among those who've paid tribute to Sir David Attenborough as he celebrated his 100th birthday yesterday. Charles and Camilla have shared photos of the environmentalists online. That's the latest from Sky News. I'm Chris Milligan.

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0: That it's, well, how can I put this? It's too long.
1: Too long?
0: And so we want you to shorten it quite a bit. Perhaps you could come up with something now.
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0: Stop. 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
0: Ah, almost there. Still could be a tinsy-winsy bit shorter.
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0: Perfect! Wasn't difficult, was it?
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Wednesday is packed lunchtime here on Fantasy Radio. As well as all your favourite songs, we'll have a look at the local news, a dip into the Devizes diary, and birthday shout-outs to everyone who's celebrating their big day this week. The Packed Lunch with me, Mike Marnie, from 12 till 2 every Wednesday, right here on Fantasy Radio. It's what lunchtimes were made for.

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5: From the Sky News Centre at 1, members of Keir Starmer's top team are showing their support for their boss after a terrible showing in the local elections. He lost over 1,000 councillors across England. Reform took Sunderland from them. They lost their majority in Tameside, and in Barnsley, Nigel Farage's party ended more than 50 years of Labour rule. In Wales, Plaid Cymru is now the largest party in the Senedd, with Labour pushed into third. Here's leader Rhinap Iorwerth.
6: Based on that vote, Plaid Cymru now stands ready to take the necessary steps to form the next government of Wales.
5: Former First Minister Eleanor Morgan failed to win a seat. The SNP will still be in charge at Holyrood. Scottish Labour leader Anna Sawa has acknowledged his party didn't win the argument. Hackney was where the Greens had a couple of big wins, with Zoe Garbutt becoming the party's first ever mayor, and then they took control of the East London Council. Here's former party leader Natalie Bennett.
7: What's clear is that people are liking what the Greens are offering, and there's many places where we had a handful, a small handful of councillors, and we've now grown that to a very significant force.
5: Sir Ed Davey says his Lib Dems were the only non-extremists to have made gains. The Conservatives say their retaking of Westminster City Council shows they are coming back in London despite losing more than 500 councillors overall. In other news, Donald Trump's announced there's to be a three-day ceasefire in the war between Russia and Ukraine. We're told it's expected to begin today and will include a suspension of all kinetic activity, as well as a swap of 1,000 prisoners from each country. The US president says talks are continuing to try to reach an end to the conflict, adding, "We are getting closer every day." And finally, in sport, Southampton have been charged by the EFL over allegations of spying on Middlesbrough's training sessions ahead of tonight's first leg of their Championship playoff semi-final. In last night's action, Hull and Millwall are finally balanced in their game after their first leg finished goalless. That's the latest. I'm Chris Milligan.